0: I know you got your boy 1-1.
1: 1-1. What it do, man?
0: I know I've been missing Impossible, man.
1: I'm good. It's good to hear you, though, bro. How you been?
0: Yeah, I've been chilling, man. How you been, man? I've been waiting on that. When you gonna do it? You ain't do it last week.
1: Yeah, I know, man. We had the weekend off, man, but we back in full effect today and this weekend coming. But what up? You been tuned in to the West Music interview?
0: I ain't even gonna lie, bro. I just see you and I said, man, I'm gonna call in because I ain't really been up to nothing.
1: Hell yeah.
0: What's up? What he do with my music?
1: Yeah, man, he a CEO, a rap. He a rapper today. He just dropped an EP today.
2: A man with many hats.
0: Where you from?
1: Tell him where you from, Wes.
2: East side of Pensacola.
1: Yeah.
0: Where you say you from?
1: The east side.
0: Pensacola. Oh, from east side. Okay, Pensacola. Okay. He's the eastern.
2: Yeah. Pensacola.
1: Yeah.
0: I know how to call in. I said, man, I never thought I heard you shout. I was talking about, I hope they ain't not one.
1: For real, man. It's good to hear you in good spirits, though, bro.
0: Yeah, man. You see me, I try to make my little skit thing on the thing. You know, I've been trying to get that shit.
1: Yeah, I'll be tuned in.
0: Yeah, I'm definitely tuned in. He said 2004, you're gonna turn up now. I'm be looking for you to turn up now. I see what you're saying.
1: Yeah.
0: I don't think I ain't watching. You said the podcast 2024. All right, man, we're
1: gonna turn all the way up. I promise you that.
0: Yeah, you got to. What you say? How loud you say? Number one podcast in Pensacola for?
1: In the Pensacola, man. Well,
0: we about to
1: get even bigger than the Pensacola, though. Man. Watch what I tell you.
0: Right, going down in a major way.
2: Can you say the world?
1: In the world, world.
0: Yeah.
1: You already know.
0: Top up podcast. They're gonna be talking about Adam 22 gonna be the top up podcast.
1: Same combo.
0: Right, they're gonna be calling you in the interview. Yeah. Oh yeah, boy, we started that.
1: If y'all fucking with the chop up, you already know. If y'all tuned in online, drop them axes in the chat, man.
0: Yeah, man. Chop, man, you tune in with the number one podcast in Pensacola, Florida. Soon to be the world, man.
1: Dropping bombs.
0: Yeah, man. I see you got your bomb. I'm like, okay, he's stepping the game.
1: I think I'm Funk Flex or something.
0: Yeah, I see you like Tampa Bay. Every time you score a touchdown, you drop a bomb, huh?
2: I'm going like this.
0: Let the cannon go off, man. I see you stay driving ball. Boom, man.
1: Yeah.
0: Your trigger finger itching.
1: Itchy trigger finger over here, man.
0: Okay, so, what's up? What you say he do music? You say he a producer?
1: He do it all. He get a man of many hats.
0: But Kanye what?
1: He just dropped an EP called I'm Still King.
0: What his name still, is? West
2: still,
0: so, what is that?
2: Still King.
1: West Music. WESS.
0: I'm gonna go check him out, man. We got us the Pensacola Kanye, huh?
1: Yeah. I'm gonna send you his Apple Music link.
0: Do that, man. I want to call in, check up on y'all, see y'all in good spirits, man. God bless y'all, man. I'm gonna tune in.
2: Man, I appreciate you listening, tuning in, brother.
1: For sure. One stores. Dead Heart Podcast too. Check them out on Spotify, bro.
0: Y'all check me out, man. I got a new one with my dog, man. Just called Blaze. He's sitting right here with me, man. Y'all go check it out, man.
1: That's for sure. All right.
0: All right, y'all be safe, man.
1: You too, bro.
2: I love it, man.
1: Hell yeah.
2: I love it, man.
1: That's coming from the Chain Gang right there.
2: Okay.
1: Yeah. And my dog be tuned in. Salute to everybody in that Chain Gang that be tuned in
2: 100.
1: To the podcast. Shout out 1-1, man. But always tune in to all our episodes. It get to the point now where if he don't call, I be like, damn, what's up with bro?
2: Like something missing here, ain't
1: it? Yeah. He like a part of the podcast. Shit. For real. Salute to him, man. But yeah, you got the callers calling in. And you actually got a question. From my boy Ahmad Young. Okay. He said,
2: what up, Ahmad?
1: What artist inspired you to rap and what pushes you?
2: All right, so this is crazy.
1: That's a good question.
2: Everybody has this one artist that inspires them. You already know who I'm about to say.
1: Jeezy.
2: Nah.
1: Oh, I thought I knew.
2: He on your wall, bro.
1: Oh, hold on.
2: Not in here, out there.
1: Oh, he out there?
2: Okay, Tupac.
1: Tupac.
2: There he is.
1: Pac, the one that got Pac. You ready? One to start?
2: Bro, hell, when I heard Hellraiser, bro, I ain't gonna lie to you. I was like, nah, I know he was commercial.
1: Yeah.
2: But just listening to songs like that, that's not really commercial. I was like, bro, this man here. Yeah. So, okay, so I'm a Pac fan. Eminem.
1: Yeah.
2: Tip. Jeezy. Gucci. Pimp.
1: Mm-hmm.
2: Bond, Roe, Trey. I'm a mixture of everybody. Yeah. Pretty much every artist in Texas. I'm a mixture of that. That inspired me. You got to understand, I grew up in that era, though. So that's when they came out, right? That was when they was popping.
1: Yeah.
2: When Bond B dropped Trill.
1: Yeah.
2: You know what I mean? When Lil Wayne dropped the Carter 2. You know what I mean? So it was like...
1: That's
2: so a lot of artists inspire me. And to be honest with you, what motivates me, what keeps me going is my kids, my fam, and just me still wanting to be king.
1: Hey, how many kids you got, bro?
2: We ain't gonna talk about that right now.
1: They keep you going. I had
2: they
1: to know.
2: They keep coming.
1: They keep coming. Hey, look.
2: Wes, why you so broke, man? I got like 20 kids.
1: Woo, Lord. I hope you playing.
2: Nah, I'm playing. But I know somebody that's up there like that.
1: Yeah.
2: And you know them too. I mean,
1: everybody got that one.
2: Everybody got that one.
1: Yeah. Like, damn, bro, how you got that money? They like, shit, once it,
2: this
1: once
2: man worked mornings, mid, and graveyard shift. How you sleep?
1: You don't.
2: What, you don't? There ain't no sleep.
1: Well, how you going to sleep?
2: How you survive, bro?
1: Yeah.
2: 24/7, bro. You worse than me.
1: I'd be losing sleep with one.
2: Bruh.
1: One kid.
2: Can you imagine 11, though?
1: Nah, I couldn't.
2: Man.
1: I could.
2: Yeah, man, I forget their names. I'm like, who you is again?
1: Number one. Number two. Hey, you got a number system.
2: Can we get some shirts? Thing one, thing two, thing three.
1: Yeah.
2: Golly, man. But nah, seriously, man. You know, I love my kids. I love my fam. And the music. I just love music. That's why I named it after myself. So I just love music, man. And I'm always going to be there. Whether I'm in the background producing another artist, whether I'm actually on stage rapping, whether I'm actually filming, I'm going to be somewhere with music because I love it.
1: So when you say Still King, and you also got a project called Return of the King, right?
2: Yes, sir. All right. So... let's get back to it.
1: Yeah.
2: Gotta get back to it. We're gonna get there. Y'all bear with me. It's gonna be a journey for sure.
1: Yeah.
2: I guarantee y'all ain't never heard this nowhere else.
1: But before you even get into it, I want to read this comment. This from Mama Ja, aka Mocha So Sweet. If you haven't checked in at the Chop Up Podcast, you haven't checked in anywhere. Mama Ja tuned in. That's love when you get it from the cage. I'm trying to tell you, man.
2: Show.
1: I'm trying to tell you.
2: Shout out. One love.
1: Yeah. Drop them axes. You know it. Shed a lie. But yeah, let's get back into it.
2: All right. So
1: we left off.
2: So I get in with Fox. We on tour. And you know, he had that hit song.
1: Mm-hmm.
2: But in a lot of areas, his pull wasn't that strong. Is, you know, versus what it used to be back in the day.
1: Yeah.
2: So, you know, there was one event where the promoter, he fumbled the bag.
1: Mm.
2: He couldn't pay the man. You know, he took an L for that night. I think one car showed up.
1: Damn. Well, hold on. Yeah. Where this was at?
2: You know, usually when you open up for an artist, you expected to get paid too.
1: Yeah.
2: So... You know, we had a good thing going.
1: Yeah.
2: You know, I was getting what I was getting. He was getting what he was getting.
1: Right.
2: Everybody was happy. Now, I don't understand the agreement they had. That was between him and the manager.
1: Yeah.
2: But I do know that night they couldn't afford to get us no rooms. And you know, like I know, before artists touch down to the city,
1: yeah,
2: we always supposed to have a room first. That's where we're supposed to check in at first before we even go to the club.
1: Right.
2: We got to get dressed. We got to get prepped. You know what I mean? So, like I said, 7-hour drive. No flight, drive.
1: Yeah.
2: No room.

0: that night because took a big ass L on that show.
1: Yeah.
0: All right. After that, the next day, I get a call from the hotel. And they like, yeah, we charged you this amount because you didn't clean up your room. I said, hold on. My room was perfect.
1: Yeah.
0: Well, I'll let you talk to the manager.
1: Oh, shit. It was yeah, that bad?
0: Yeah, let me talk to the manager. So the manager wants to sit here and tell me, and dog.
1: I know you was
0: right
1: pissed.
0: Hand. Right hand above, bro. I'm not lying when I say this. And I ain't trying to do it, but I gotta do it. It's just me being who I am. I'm real. I'm gonna tell the truth. So she told me what she saw in the room. Weed bags all over the place.
1: Damn.
0: All right. A spoon burnt up. A needle.
1: Oh.
0: A needle.
1: No. No.
0: Yep.
1: That boy.
0: Yeah.
1: Damn.
0: Yeah.
1: Nah, that ain't cool.
0: That ain't cool. I don't condone that shit nowhere. I don't want that shit around me. I don't condone none of that shit.
1: Yeah, she couldn't even say the shit. She was like, hell nah, let me get the manager.
0: So they charged me double and they told me what was in the room. So what I do, I call Fox. I said, Fox, man, what the fuck are they talking about? This shit in your room, bro.
1: Right. Why would you leave that though?
0: Why would you even leave that shit though?
1: Yeah.
0: Like, what is going on? So that nigga hung up. All right, so I'm sitting there like,
1: wipe me down.
0: All right, look, man, real talk.
1: That was on time. I'm sorry, dog.
0: Bruh, listen, man. I'm sitting there like, God damn. This really just happened. This man just hung up in my face like that for real. Like, and then no message afterwards.
1: Yeah.
0: So I sent him a text. I go, hey, man, so what's up? We going to talk about this or not? I was like, you know what? Fuck all that shit. What's up with this mixtape that's supposed to be dropping?
1: Yeah.
0: Because he was supposed to drop it under his label. So he said, yeah, we're gonna get to the mixtape. I said, okay, so I'm glad I got your attention.
1: Yeah.
0: Now let's go back to this conversation that you just jumped over.
1: Yeah.
0: Because nah, dog, either you're gonna pay me and you know what I mean, you can be, if you got a problem, that's you.
1: Yeah.
0: But I need my money. So anyways, long story short, on that note, we fell out. Mixtape was never released. I was beefing with him on Instagram.
1: For real?
0: For real. And he never came across as a person that would beef on the internet.
1: Yeah.
0: So, you know, I'm like, this man, how does this nigga 50 trying to come at me? I was like, you don't sit your old ass down, bro.
1: So you signed to him in 2018. So when was y'all beefing on Instagram? What year was this?
0: This was the end of 2019.
1: Wow, bro. Not even a whole year.
0: Not even a whole. Well, it was a year.
1: Yeah.
0: Close to two.
1: Yeah.
0: Close to two. And, bruh, you never know who has a habit unless you really catch them in the act. Because you, I mean, if you smoke, you smoke. But I don't know you do anything else.
1: Right.
0: You know, that's your business.
1: Yeah.
0: You know what I mean? And I'm not going to sit here and ask you. So, you know, you never really know.
1: Right.
0: But, you know, I will say this, though, man. Anybody that does has a habit, bro, like that's severe in that area, you know, go try to get help, man.
1: Yeah.
0: You need rehab, man. It is not a joke and ain't nothing to play with. You know, that's your life on the line.
1: That's
0: you got kids, you got family, man. Just think about what you're doing to them. But anyways, so we beefing on the internet.
1: Yeah.
0: And I'm like, hold on. This man must not know who he talking to. Cause I got connections everywhere.
1: Right.
0: I was like, bruh, you

0: And then we can talk about the music side because I'm a rapper. Yeah. But we can talk about my street side too. All right, I really did some street stuff back in the day. Yeah. So you telling me you gonna meet me here and do something ain't doing nothing to me because I'm gonna be there right there waiting. I'm gonna be right there waiting on you.
1: Yeah,
0: like for real. Like so. All of a sudden, I'm moving around and I'm in Mobile. And he come through, and it was at a raceway. I seen him at a raceway.
1: Right.
0: And one of my A&Rs had hopped out the car and went to go talk to him. And he was like, "Hey, Fox, what up, man?" Fox was like, "Who are you?" He was like, "You know me, man. I'm with Wes. You know, I've been with Wes." He's like, "Wes, where's Wes? Where is he?" Bro, he almost had a heart attack, bro.
1: For real?
0: He's like, "He out here in the car, man." He was like, "Oh, man." Because when you beef with me, bro,
1: yeah,
0: I'm going to tell you some real stuff. And there was a couple events where I showed him, you know, who I was.
1: Yeah.
0: You know, there was a couple of occasions. So he was already kind of like in fear of me. But the point was, when he walked out the door, I came up and I talked to him. I said, "Hey, man, all that shit you said on the internet, man, say that shit right now. Say that shit right now."
1: Yeah.
0: And he was like, man, no, I ain't. He's like, "Man, I ain't even trying to do this with you, man. I ain't trying to do this, man. I'm trying to go home." I said, "You know what? All right, go on home, man. I'm going to let you go, bro." I let him go, bro. Now, mind you.
1: Yeah.
0: During that time, I was on probation in Alabama for some BS.
1: Yeah.
0: And and by the way, if you get famous and you got people around you doing dumb shit, just keep their ass at home.
1: You gotta eliminate
0: otherwise, your ass gonna be on probation. But anyways, like I said, I was on probation during that time. And so if I had did some shit, you know, camera footage, reports, all this shit, I would have been handled, fucked up, gone. Me and you wouldn't even been interviewing.
1: Right.
0: This shit wouldn't have happened. So, just saying. So, you got to pick your battles. Anyways, fell out with him and said, "You know what? I'm good."
1: Yeah.
0: "I'm good. I'm good on all that signing shit." I said, "You know what? This shit ain't worth it. I done spent a whole month in the studio. Ain't got shit to show for it."
1: Right.
0: "Yeah, I'm good. I'm good, bro." But yeah, man. So during that time, I was like, "Okay, let me go back and just chill."
1: Yeah.
0: "I'm gonna chill. I ain't gonna do no music right now." And then like a year during that year, my cousin got shot.
1: And that was in Pensacola?
0: That was in Pensacola. Tymar Crawford.
1: Oh, okay.
0: Yeah.
1: Out of Pensacola Village. Yeah.
0: Yep. So, you know, I was kind of like, damn, man, I was kind of down. I ain't want to do no music. Didn't want to talk to nobody for real.
1: Right.
0: You know, my family was hurting. A guy from Atlanta hit me up and he had an opportunity for me to do a show, you know, and the show was straight.
1: Yeah.
0: And I did it for the little change or whatever and went to do the show and Bootsy was there. So I was like, "Hey, what up, Boosie?" You know, I seen Boosie a couple times being with Trill.
1: Yeah.
0: And, you know, he somewhat remembered me, somewhat not, you know, kind of. But I was just like, "Hey, man, what up?" I was like, "Hey, man, so you out here now?" So apparently he stay in Atlanta.
1: Yeah.
0: You know, and I was like, "Cool." I was like, "Shit, man, let's do something. Let's do a song." That's my day of playing with the Hustle.
1: Oh, okay.
0: Yeah. So after that, I was like, "You know what? I ain't gonna have just this little single just roaming around, you know, and I'm gonna do some music. I'm gonna do it for my fam." So the Return of the King was based upon my cousin getting killed. And I ain't really had no features on it for real.
1: Right.
0: Like, for real. It was just like solely me. So that's why I called it Return of the King, because in my eyes, nobody from my city outsold me, bro.
1: Right.
0: Like real talk. And I mean digitally, streets, everywhere, bro. Just shows, marketing, just period. Like I really went hard back in the day.
1: Yeah.
0: So I've always called myself a king.
1: Okay.
0: So that's why I called myself.
1: I was, that's what we was getting at. Like,
0: yeah. So I'm bringing it back.
1: Yeah.
0: Okay. So, so that's why I called it The Return of the King. And now I dropped it and I went gold.
1: Yeah.
0: I went gold on it, bro. I went, you know, as far as streams, I went gold. And I'm like, dang, you know what? I know I said I really wasn't doing music. I'm getting older. I'm kind of getting wiser with this. My decision making, you know, I'm free now.
1: Right.
0: I'm off papers. I can travel now.
1: Yeah.
0: Promoters, I can travel now. Just letting y'all know, you can book me.
1: Yeah. Ain't you heard that, no, promoters.
0: Ain't going to be no problems. Anyway. Like I was saying, I was like, you know what? I'll just do something. I said, hold on, let's see who's popping right now. Anybody popping right now? Who's not popping right now? Let's see if we can make them pop again.
1: Right.
0: You know, I was just putting all kind of stuff together, and I'm sitting there like, all right, you know what? What Gorilla Zoe doing?
1: Yeah.
0: That nigga tough, man. That I was listening to a couple of his tracks, and I was like, you know, he probably sound really nice on the. On a new album.
1: Yeah. You want to know something crazy about Gorilla Zoe, bro? He actually started something that, but he was ahead of his time when he did it. But he the first one to kind of like flip from being a rapper to doing the little sing songy shit. Had a whole project doing it.
0: He created it.
1: He created it. And people, he Soulja don't get
0: Boy,
1: enough credit.
0: Soulja Boy right now saying he was the first one doing it. He's going to be enough. The first one.
1: Gorilla Zoe don't get enough credit for that.
0: Man, shout out to Gorilla.
1: Yeah, he had a whole project where he just changed the style. That's when he did the little shit, changed colors of his hair, did the little. He had a little R&B slash like just singing like a lot of sing songy hooks when he was doing it himself.
0: But he was under Jock though.
1: Yeah,
0: they were in the same label, but he was like the undercard. He was being overlooked.
1: Yep.
0: When you good and you got talent,
1: he did that shit, and I was like, damn, bro. And then, like, that ain't do, I guess, what they thought it was gonna do. And so his buzz had died down, but then everybody started doing the shit that he did. I was like, damn, that's crazy,
0: bro. It's like a lot of people follow whatever's trending, and that's the problem.
1: Yeah,
0: that's the problem, though. I remember when Migos came out, everybody started rapping like Migos. Everybody, bro.
1: Yeah.
0: And I'm sitting there like, why? Why, bro? Let them boys be great. Just let them do them.
1: Yeah.
0: But yeah, man. So still king. You know, that's where I'm at now. I got Young Jock on there. Got Gorilla Zoe. Got my dog Blood Row.
1: Mm-hmm.
0: You know what I mean? Got a lot of stuff going on, man. It's just the beginning, bro. Like, I'm really just, you know, just showing people I'm still here.
1: Yeah.
0: And we still about that. You're going to get some crump music. You're going to get some gangster music. You're going to get some club music.
1: Yeah.
0: You're going to get it all. And, you know, whether you like it or not, I'm going to be here.
1: Right.
0: So it is what it is. Like, you know, I got to stand on that. You know, I'm a rapper, man. It is what it is. If you want to come at me and tell me you rap too, that's great. But I mean, you have to show me.
1: Yeah.
0: You got to show me some stuff. I got to be impressed.
1: Yeah, man. So I need to go back to the story. So shit, did you and Fox ever squash this shit though?
0: Nah, bro. Bro, let me tell you.
1: Cause you gave him some credit.
0: When I seen him at the store, when I seen him at the store, that was the moment I knew. When you see somebody down, bro, and you already doing better than them.
1: Yeah.
0: What's the point? You feel me? Like, you don't kick somebody when they already down.
1: Right.
0: And I was taught that. For real.
1: Yeah.
0: Like, so, nah, man, I'm good. I'm good. I'm doing great. I'm straight.
1: Yeah.
0: Like, you know, if he can hit me up, we can squash it. But until then, fuck him. Stay where he at. You know, shout out to him. He's a good artist.
1: Yeah.
0: He made a hit. Shout out to him. And if it wasn't for him, you know, I wouldn't be where I'm at now. I stand on that, but still fuck him.
1: That's big.
0: Fuck him.
1: Yeah.
0: Yeah. Hey, man. It is what it is, man. When it come down to a grown man aspect, he knows where I'm at.
1: Yeah.
0: You know, he done been around, you know, like on some fam shit.
1: Yeah.
0: So, ain't shit like that.
1: Is that like the only rap beef you've been in?
0: As far as major,
1: yeah.
0: Yeah.
1: You had some local rap beef?
0: Yeah, man. What?
1: In Pensacola?
0: Yeah, bro. What?
1: Man.
0: Come on, man. Come on, man. Who hasn't? Who hasn't? That really tried to do it.
1: That's real.
0: Come on, man.
1: They was coming at you?
0: Man, everybody came at me. Bro, okay, so my first song that I ever created was in Boneface Studio off of Fairfield back in the day.
1: Yeah, shout out to Boneface.
0: Shout out to Boneface. And Mike Bless recorded me. And the song was called Who Run It.
1: Mm-hmm.
0: So I came in the game talking Cash Money shit. Cause I said I ran it back then.
1: Yeah.
0: And I was 16. I was 16 talking Cash Money shit. Mike Bless was like, who is this nigga? Like, who is
1: hey, was that the studio off in Osceola Plaza?
0: Nah. This was the one that it was like a clothing store.
1: Oh, okay.
0: Right up here on the right hand side by that pawn shop.
1: Okay.
0: Forgot the name of it, but it was nearby.
1: Oh, okay.
0: Yeah, it was his first studio.
1: Yeah.
0: But yeah, man, it was crazy. It was crazy. I came in the game talking shit, man.
1: Yeah.
0: And everybody was like, who is he? So, of course, you know, this is the MySpace era. So when you're on MySpace, you already think you a celebrity because you got 100,000 friends. Anything you put on there going to get 100,000.
1: MySpace is
0: lit, dog. Man, you're going to get 100,000 views in one day and you're going to think you a guy. Man.
1: I had fans from overseas.
0: I swear, bro.
1: On that biz, but
0: doing hey. So. Big head, man. Shout out to Tom.
1: Yeah, yeah, he did man. His thing, man.
0: Did his motherfucking thing, man.
1: Yeah, hey, yeah. MySpace was jumping, man.
0: Yeah, man. Just coming in the game. As any rapper's supposed to. You're supposed to feel that way, by the way.
1: Yeah.
0: If you feel threatened by anything I'm saying, I'm telling y'all right now, any rapper that's promoting his music or trying to come out with anything or promote anything that's about him, need to talk Cash Money shit. He's supposed to be conceited. You're supposed to feel that threat. You're
1: right.
0: Supposed to be like, well, what the fuck is he talking about? Let me go check out his shit anyway, see what the hell he's talking about.
1: Yeah.
0: You're supposed to be that way, bro. So, anyways, rap mode. Man, look, I'm the best out here, man. Still king out right now. You know what I mean?
1: Out right now, dog. Just dropped today.
0: Just dropped. Today.
1: My dog said, nah, we got to do the interview today.
0: Today.
1: 7 o'clock.
0: Bro, seven. At seven, bro.
1: On some I was real, like, damn, so look, I thought this date fell on the weekend.
0: Look, man, I'm talking Cash Money shit already. Talking about when my shit go out, it's going to be gold already.
1: Yeah.
0: But I had two singles out for a whole year that it went gold. So that's why I was talking Cash Money shit because it already went gold. You got to be strategic.
1: Was that water? Was that water?
0: And Shoot My Shot.
1: Oh, okay.
0: So
1: yeah,
0: I'm sitting there like, all right. So I got the views. I got the numbers up already.
1: Yeah.
0: You can't really tell me what I'm saying ain't going to happen. It already happened.
1: So what made you choose Young Jock for the feature on Water?
0: Bro, I'm going to be honest with you. I just felt like he could kill that shit.
1: Yeah.
0: And he did.
1: Yeah.
0: He did. Shout out to Young Jock, by the way. He killed that shit, bro.
1: Man, did you tell him to rap like old Jock?
0: No.
1: Oh, he just did that shit.
0: He did that shit on his own.
1: I appreciated that.
0: Man. So let's talk about it, man. Why is it that everybody wants to hear the mumble and hear that new trending sound? Mm. Why can't you be original? Why can't you just be you?
1: You know,
0: if you've been rapping since 2007, you know, it's okay to still rap like you from 2007. Just update it a little bit.
1: Yeah.
0: You know what I mean?
1: That's how I feel about beat makers and everything. Like,
0: yeah, producers as well. Like,
1: I appreciate your custom sound, your sound, your original sound, but you still gotta elevate your sound.
0: Come on, man.
1: Can still be yours. Just elevate it a little.
0: Come on, man.
1: Yeah.
0: Like everybody, for example, everybody know how Travis Scott rap.
1: Yeah.
0: Everybody know how Eminem raps. You know what I mean? Everybody know how Jeezy raps.
1: Right.
0: He's still the same, by the way. Everybody know how, well, I can't really say Tip because he switched his shit up.
1: Yeah. Gucci. Yeah.
0: So, I mean, you just gotta find something different. to add to it.
1: Yeah.
0: Just update it a little bit. Not by much, just a little bit.
1: Some tweaks, man.
0: Just tweak it up a little bit.
1: Just a little bit. For real, though.
0: You've been rapping that long. Come on, man.
1: Yeah.
0: And shout out to all the old rappers out here that's hating on me. Man, listen, you said beefs.
1: Yeah.
0: So I was 16 talking shit, right? Cash Money shit. Now, mind you, I'm the youngest rapper in the city.
1: Yeah.
0: At that time, everybody's like 10, 15 years older than me. And they were killing. Their name was out here. But I had a point to prove. So, you know, like.
1: Who came at your top, man?
0: Everybody. Everybody. Every rapper. Okay, I'm going to be honest with you. The only ones that actually really, really mess with me and still mess with me to this day is Boneface, Mike Bless, Evil G, he's a producer.
1: Yeah, shout out to Evil G.
0: Remy, B. Jones, and rest in peace, OG Third Degree. Man, he was actually going to make a song together.
1: Yeah,
0: past like a couple weeks. You know, just those select few, but everybody else, boy, they were hating. boy, they hated me, boy. Well, I had death threats and all on my space.
1: Damn.
0: Yeah, man. Wait till I see your little ass, because I was skinny back then, bro. I'm talking about, I think I weighed like 160,
1: yeah,
0: 170. I was this big, no muscle. Wait till I see your little ass. He said some chain gang prison. I'm going to fold you up. And so I was like, fold me up.
1: Damn, he talking crazy.
0: I don't want to get folded.
1: You don't want that.
0: I just want my song heard, bro. Can you help me out?
1: Yeah.
0: Nah, fuck you. Damn. All right. You don't run shit. Okay. I'm 16.
1: So the song just, offended some folks.
0: Boy, everybody. Everybody. A lot of people call me green. A lot of people said, man, that nigga, man, fuck that nigga. That's how they said. Just like that. And I'm just like, okay, well, y'all can say that, but I'm still going to be out here. I'm still going to promote this music. I'm still going to push it. Your girl going to love it. So you might as well like it, because whether you like it or not, my CD going to be in her car. You're going to be like, what the fuck?
1: Yeah.
0: And you're going to be mad as shit at your old lady because she playing my shit. Oh, yeah. I saw him at the store. Yeah, he was cool. Da, da, da, da. I'm sorry. It happened,
1: so you,
0: man.
1: So you getting chicks beat up by their man because they bumping your shit after they ran into you at the store. Listen, you starting, man, shit. You breaking our happy homes, bro.
0: Hey. I see that girl next week with a black eye. I know.
1: Hey, I don't condone what West got going on, y'all. I want y'all to know that. Hey, listen, I want y'all to know that shit.
0: All jokes aside, man. If you really want to be serious about your music, don't let nobody tell you what you can and cannot do.
1: That's real.
0: So, you know, I listen to the criticism, and I listen to people just mad because I was young, trying to do my thing, and I did not let it stop me.
1: Yeah.
0: At all. Period. Nothing. Some people, I motivated some people. It came to the point where I had older people come to me and ask me how I did this and how could I do that. And I'm sitting there like, bro, just do it.
1: Yeah.
0: What do you mean? Just do it.
1: Just do that shit.
0: Like, there's no scientific equation about this. Just go out there and do it.
1: Yeah.
0: It's simple, man. Like, you really want to be a good artist. You really want to be known. Well, go to the events. Show your face. Like, stop hiding behind a desk.
1: Right.
0: Stop hiding behind your phone.
1: Yeah.
0: Get out there and mingle. Get out there and introduce yourself.
1: Oh, man. You are so right, because I don't know why they keep doing it after I tell them time and time again. Stop sending me shit, bro. Stop sending me music if you ain't going to pop out nowhere. Do no showcases. Do nothing. You ain't even got to do no showcase, but you ain't going to shoot no videos. But you're going to send me 100 songs. Stop, man. At some point, I stop listening, bro.
0: Yeah.
1: Because I done heard enough of your songs. Now I want to see if you're going to come and showcase your skills, bro.
0: If I see somebody saying they performing at a club, I want to see flyers.
1: Yeah.
0: I want to see jump drives. I want to see posters. I want to see him mingling with the younger group. I want him mentoring.
1: Yeah.
0: I want to see this guy out here mingling at the barbershops, trying to catch the new, you know what I mean? I want to see him in the community.
1: Out there.
0: I want to see you out there.
1: Yeah.
0: You got to be out there. Think about it. How can you be out there if you're not out there?
1: Yeah.
0: It's simple math, bro.
1: Hey, Wan talking about sending you 100 songs. I ain't lying, though, bro. I wish I was exaggerating. I'm not, bro. But I'll be like, hey, look, sometimes they'll send me a song, right? And then I'll send them a flyer of a showcase. Send them the flyer, like, shit. You know what I'm saying? Send this to the DJ, pop out. Man, I'm going to see.
0: Bro,
1: I never hear from them. Then they start sending songs.
0: And this is my thing. Even if you are popping in your city, you need to be popping in your surrounding areas.
1: Yeah.
0: So, yeah, you took over Pensacola. That's great. How are you in Fort Walton?
1: Atmore.
0: Yeah. Mobile. Panama.
1: Yeah.
0: I mean, is there a wave going? You know what I mean?
1: Yeah.
0: Like, I need to hear about you.
1: Yeah, yeah.
0: I don't want to hear about you in Montgomery and then say there's a show being thrown for you in Pensacola and don't nobody know you in Pensacola. OG.
1: See, Wan, this is why my trigger finger itching, because he just wilding right now.
0: Man, we gotta keep this thing real.
1: Man, that's your homeboy DJ.
0: I love.
1: He only shared the fly one time.
0: I love my brother.
1: What song he got?
0: I don't know. I love my brother. I love all my fam. I truly do.
1: It's at the Black Diamond, dog.
0: I'm going.
1: And you know who'll make that shit pop?
0: You.
1: Geezer got the wrong person promoting it. You know who need to promote it?
0: Who that?
1: Man, he need Pussy Hoe promoting that shit, dog.
0: So right.
1: He need Pussy Hoe promoting. Man, wherever Pussy Hoe, y'all tag Pussy Hoe this shit. Man, you want that shit to pop at the Black Diamond, get Pussy Hoe to promote that shit, man.
0: It's damn. Going down on the 20th.
1: Is it Black Friday?
0: Is it Black? No, I think it's.
1: Oh, it's Thanksgiving night?
0: I think it's that weekend.
1: Oh, it's Saturday.
0: It's going down Saturday, man. We going to be there. Turn up. All the way. Big V said he going. All right. I'm going for sure. I'm going to be there. And I got my bulletproof vest on.
1: You going strap that like that?
0: I got to.
1: Hold on, man. Let me check it out.
0: Security heavily enforced.
1: Oh, it's going to be heavily enforced, man. Let me see how many times your bruh shared the flyer. Because I don't see it. Looking at his page. He don't want it to pop off. I'm all the way back to November 4th. I don't see it.
0: That's all right.
1: I'll start sharing it.
0: It's all good. It's gonna pop off.
1: November 25th. I see it. The last time. What's today's date? The 14th. The last time this flyer was shared was 10 days ago.
0: All right. All good. It's gonna pop off.
1: All right.
0: It's gonna pop off.
1: Let's do it.
0: We gonna do it, man. We got to.
1: I'm about to learn some of Bruh's songs. Oh, performing his smash hit. What's the smash hit?
0: You know who I wish I did a song with before he died, man?
1: Who?
0: Young Dolph, man. I swear, man. Rest in peace, Young Dolph, man. That man, bruh.
1: Nah, Dolph was my dude, too.
0: Dolph was that dude, bruh. Like, real talk, man.
1: You wish you could have did a song with Dolph?
0: I swear, bruh. Like,
1: well, I want to say they know me on the west side, bro. They know me on the west side, bro.
0: Man.
1: Yeah, come perform, dog. Nah, they know me on the west side, bro.
0: Listen, man.
1: What kind of song you and Dolph would have did, bro? If you had a chance.
0: Shit. Man. All right, so.
1: 100 Shots Part 2.
0: Nah, hell no. get paid.
1: Yeah, get paid, young. Hey, get paid.
0: Hey. When I heard that, it was like, okay, to be fair, I heard the Dolph before that song.
1: Yeah.
0: And some girls was bumping them. And I'm like, hold on, they bump, this dude, he sound like Gucci.
1: Yeah.
0: I'm like, hold on, why this dude sound like Gucci? I'm like, hold on, that ain't Gucci? Nah, Gucci locked up. That can't be Gucci.
1: Yeah.
0: Who is that? Young Dolph. Who the fuck is man, turn that up. And he was riding. But when he dropped Get Paid, man, I was like, yep, I know I got to do a song with this dude right here.
1: Yeah.
0: He know how to keep that energy going, bro. He know how to keep that grind going, that motivation going.
1: Yeah.
0: And like, you got to understand, like, all right, shout out to Jeezy. Like I said, shout out to him. But that weak ass album had no motivation in it.
1: Damn.
0: I'm sorry.
1: It should have been called No Motivation.
0: No, it should have been called No at all. Don't listen to me if you want to get motivated. Do not. No song on here that will make you want to go to work and work that bullshit 9 to 5.
1: Nothing.
0: Or get up and pack up whatever you selling on the street and move that shit all day. There's no song on this album that will push you to do that, bro. No song. Not one. Golly.
1: Who you rocking with right now that put out some music? Who put out some music that didn't make you fall asleep? I ain't gonna lie, man. That Rick Ross and Meek Mill jump.
0: I heard
1: a couple of songs. I heard
0: one song. I was about to get into it today, actually, before I got over here.
1: Yeah,
0: people were blowing me up. Yeah, you know, the album drop. Everybody hitting me up.
1: Right,
0: I'm like, can I listen to this, please?
1: Yeah.
0: All right, I'm gonna call you back. Ring. Hey, man. Yeah, man. We ain't got nah. We might do a show. Okay, listen, I'll call you back. All right, damn, bro.
1: Yeah.
0: Nothing. So listen, man. If it's sliding, I would say that one.
1: Yeah,
0: but Still King would be that album.
1: Still King.
0: Make sure y'all go listen to that right now.
1: You fuck with Still King.
0: I fuck with Still King. I fuck with the groupie rappers. It's all true, by the way.
1: Yeah.
0: It's all true. At least my verse is. It's all true. Goddamn. I fuck with City Boys.
1: Yeah.
0: Blood Row did his thing.
1: Yeah. He did it in City
0: he
1: Boys.
0: He did
1: up.
0: His thing, man.
1: City Boys up. Hoffa dropped them axes. What up, Hoffa? Wawa said Jeezy's new album is weak. Hey, he said I said, who we fucking with? He said he fucking with Project Baby Meechie. Yeah,
0: okay,
1: Project
0: okay.
1: Baby Meechie did drop a nice little project, okay. Man. Shout out to Project Baby Meechie.
0: Shout out. I got to check him out.
1: Yeah.
0: Man, this year has been sad, bro. Like,
1: it's been sad. The girl's been winning.
0: Say that one more time.
1: The girl's been winning, bro.
0: How is that happening?
1: They went from being almost from extinct. Being
0: extinct. Ain't nobody can tell. They just took to, over.
1: Yeah, they winning. They making it hard, boy. You think Suki gonna make the city go crazy when she come through?
0: Bro, Suki with the good
1: future. Yeah.
0: She gonna make the city quake. What you mean?
1: Hey, when she coming? Is it on the same day?
0: Thanksgiving night.
1: Oh boy, I was about to say that was about to be a disaster.
0: Listen,
1: hey, that was about to be a disaster, boy.
0: Between Suki and Black Friday, man, I don't know.
1: Woo,
0: no, man, it's gonna be a tough one.
1: Yeah,
0: it's gonna be a tough one. But yeah, I got a couple things lined up for next month, man. Any artists that want to perform or open up for any of the artists on my album,
1: yeah,
0: holla at me. Anybody want to get features from me or the artists on my album, holla at me.
1: Yeah.
0: Anybody want to get features with me or anybody in the music industry in the South area, Southern area, holla at me. I'm plugged in with everybody.
1: Yeah.
0: Real talk.
1: Yeah. Let me ask you something. I know that you got other projects lined up and shit like that, but
0: bro,
1: from the last interview that we did with one of your artists, I know a lot of people gonna want to know why Dwayne lyric ain't on your shit on your EP, man.
0: All right, so here's the story, and you gotta understand, this album that I just released today I recorded about a year and a half ago.
1: Yeah.
0: I didn't record it this year. I didn't record nothing this year. What did I tell you?
1: You did.
0: I was with Dwayne. I promoted Dwayne this entire year.
1: Yeah.
0: Right? I wasn't touching music. I was just focusing on him.
1: Yeah.
0: But so the Return of the King got Dwayne on it.
1: Okay.
0: All right.
1: Gotcha.
0: And after that, I was like, you know what? Me and Dwayne actually gonna come up with a album, like a duo project together. Yeah. Every song is gonna be me and him. So for my upcoming projects, I really don't need him on there. Mm. I mean, he's good.
1: I got you. That makes sense.
0: He's great, but we already got stuff planned.
1: Right.
0: Like, that's coming in between.
1: Yeah.
0: So, like, this ain't going to be the first interview from me. Well, it's already been, like, the third. God damn. B, I can't get away from you, man.
1: Bruh, we locked in, bruh.
0: We locked in, man. We locked in.
1: Yeah, this is the third
0: one. Just give me a permanent seat somewhere, man.
1: For real.
0: I'm gonna be, shit, I'm just gonna be in the corner somewhere. We're still here.
1: Yeah,
0: ain't we home yet?
1: Hey man, that's how it be, man. We just be kicking it. Yeah, but you're right though. I just realized that. Yeah, it was you and Geezer, then you and Dwayne, then now it's you.
0: Somebody else coming up too.
1: Yeah. Who we got? Who we got next?
0: I ain't gonna put no name on it.
1: Oh yeah.
0: Somebody else coming up too.
1: Yeah. Somebody else for sure coming up, man.
0: Y'all just stay tuned in, man, because it's just the beginning.
1: Yeah.
0: It's just the beginning, man. And, like, I stand on that Still King, man, because I really feel like it's a good comeback album.
1: Yeah. Plug it real quick so they come check you out.
0: Yo, you can check out Still King on anything.
1: Yeah.
0: I found out that shit was on some kind of Deezer. I don't.
1: Yeah, man, Deezer starting to pop
0: Tidal,
1: right now.
0: I know Tidal, but YouTube's common. Mm. Apple Music, Spotify. Like I said, it's called Still King. There ain't no fancy way of saying it.
1: Yeah,
0: it's just literally Still King.
1: Yep, y'all see his name. Y'all see how to spell it on here? West Music, WESS. Yeah, now
0: I confuse people. I don't know. It's a lot of impersonations out here trying to be West Music. I done seen WESTMUSIC.
1: Yep.
0: I done seen WESS, and it's some dude in Europe. I'm like, hold on, man. Nah, bro.
1: I ran into that issue trying to find you at one point, trying to find your music.
0: Man,
1: I was like, that ain't him.
0: That is not me, bro. Nope, that ain't me. That is not him. So I want to talk about my first experience.
1: Oh, where was this?
0: I was 17 and it was in Milton at some kind of club. I think it was the Blackwater Hole in the Wall. I think that's what they called it. Don't get offended if I got it wrong.
1: Right.
0: But I think that's what it was. And I, mind you, this was about 15 years ago. So I don't
1: Stackhouse
0: remember.
1: Stackhouse Records was on and popping.
0: Yeah. There you go.
1: Yeah,
0: there
1: shout out to Stackhouse.
0: Mm-hmm. Yep. And so one of the guys, he was a little bit older than me, but he wanted to manage my career because I just came out with a new song.
1: Yeah.
0: And it was called Down Here. And I wanted to just present it to everybody. And I was already selling maybe 200 copies a day.
1: Yeah.
0: Like I was really, by the way, back then during the CD era, you didn't have to work.
1: Right.
0: Because if you can make $500 to $600 a day, why the fuck would you punch in at work? I'm just saying.
1: Yeah.
0: Right?
1: Yeah.
0: Okay. So at least that was my train of thought anyway back then as a teenager.
1: Right.
0: At 17, 18, that kind of money, you like, nigga, fuck. I ain't flipping not now, burger, nigga. What the, man, fuck that forklift shit, man. Not me. No. But so I performed and the crowd, they were kind of like, they were laughing at first when my chorus first came on. They were laughing at me. And I was just like, damn, like.
1: What was the chorus, man?
0: It was called Down Here. And it was a gangster beat, man. The beat was just so crazy. It was like, down here, I run it. Down here, you know, I'm just that dude down there. Like,
1: yeah.
0: That's not how exactly I sounded, but that's basically what it was stating.
1: Right.
0: I was that dude down there. And the first verse came on, And I explained why it was. And by the time the second chorus came, the whole club started singing it with me.
1: Yeah.
0: Just right then, I had a whole 180. When I got done performing, I came with a book bag of CDs. I left with that bitch empty. Damn. Everybody bought that shit, bro. Everybody. That shit was crazy. I was just like, damn. I was like, I went from motherfuckers laughing to hearing the verse to singing it with me and buying the actual album. That shit was crazy, bro. That was like, and I'm telling you, like, that experience with anybody, my point is, stand strong on stage, no matter what goes on.
1: Right.
0: You got people walk by throwing shit at you, like a lot of famous rappers have happened this year. You can have all that going on, and as long as you standing strong, dog, and believe in what you got, believe in your music, believe in yourself, you can do anything, man. You can accomplish anything, bro.
1: Yeah.
0: Real talk.
1: I never got why motherfuckers pay all that to come to a concert to try to throw something at somebody on stage, bro.
0: What was that? Who got that bottle thrown at him? What was her name?
1: Was that Cardi B? Yeah.
0: Yeah. Damn. Now she got a lawsuit, don't
1: she? She pointed security. Wait, what happened?
0: She got a lawsuit?
1: She might.
0: Because she missed the person that actually threw it and hit somebody else.
1: Yeah.
0: You know, it is what it is, man.
1: Yeah.
0: You know? But that happens to a lot of people, man. They need to go on. I'm gonna be quiet. But anyway,
1: crazy though.
0: What's that squirrel looking girl that kind of like misshaped? I don't know her name for real.
1: Sexy Red?
0: That's it. Sexy Red, man. That ugly mother. Listen.
1: When that ski beat come on, them girls go crazy though.
0: That's somebody's child. I'm gonna be quiet. Be quiet. That's somebody's child. I'm gonna pray.
1: And she's about to be somebody's mama.
0: She is not though. Should we be applauding that dude though? Because he kind of locked up in a way.
1: Kinda. City boys up.
0: Hey man, we here, man. City boys up, man. You know who it is. If you got you a ratchet out there and you think she about to pop, make sure you pop up with her, man. Shoot up all in that club, brother. Shoot all the way in it. Even if she look like Sexy Red. Well, did you see the video, though?
1: Yeah,
0: I saw that.
1: Yeah, no, I only saw what World Star posted or whatnot.
0: Yeah,
1: but
0: they block everything. But
1: yeah.
0: Dude, did he spit on the face?
1: Man,
0: I'm gonna be quiet, man.
1: Listen, but ain't that the dude's fault? She looked uninterested.
0: As 100% the dude's fault.
1: Yeah. It's like she was there for a payday type shit. Like,
0: you know, he had some cash, maybe.
1: Yeah.
0: You know what it is. Something. You know,
1: she just looked like she was just not there, bro.
0: She wasn't. She was
1: watching the paint dry.
0: Bruh. Bro, what happened? What happened, bro?
1: Yeah, what made you bring up, dog?
0: Man, just,
1: what the fuck was you just thinking about?
0: Somebody got some shit thrown at them on stage. I think she was one of them. Oh, that's what it was. Yeah, she was just one of the artists. They had some shit thrown. Yeah, man. And of course, you know, an image like that, you can't really get that out your head.
1: Nah,
0: that's like cement. That's gonna be there forever. 10 years from now, I'm gonna be thinking about this shit. I'm like, God damn.
1: She makes some hits though.
0: What's that girl that made a hit that got signed to CMG? Everybody forgot her.
1: Glorilla?
0: That's who it is. Everybody forgot her, man.
1: What you mean they forgot her?
0: They forgot her, bro.
1: They ain't forgot
0: Sexy
1: her.
0: Red took over.
1: Mm-mm. I mean, you kind of right.
0: Bro, she took over.
1: But Gorilla be back.
0: You don't think it's a one hit?
1: Nah. She already got two.
0: What was it? Talking about the one with the feature?
1: The one with Cardi B. Why that don't count?
0: That's a feature.
1: Shit, it sounds like she wrote Cardi B verse.
0: It sounds like Cardi B wrote her verse.
1: Oh, man. It could be the other way around. I don't know.
0: You never know.
1: Cardi B kind of had a little Memphis swag in that bit.
0: Hey. Ghost Rider though.
1: Nah. Look, I ain't saying if that's true or not. Nah, you ain't about to block my blessings. I want a one right, day. So listen, I want a one day interview one of them.
0: Nah, hell, oh, it's gonna happen.
1: Yeah,
0: they're gonna cuss me out.
1: Yeah,
0: they're gonna cuss me out. It's all good though.
1: I want you
0: it's
1: to know love. Right now, Glorilla and Cardi B.
0: I got love.
1: The
0: for
1: views
0: you.
1: Of my boy West Music does not.
0: Hold on. I
1: mean
0: respect,
1: that the
0: I
1: Chop
0: respect,
1: Up Podcast I, agrees on, with these on. Views. I know y'all ain't got no ghostwriters. Don't let that man put that negativity out there in the air.
0: He gonna make me do it. Hey, look, man, I'm a rapper. I'm a rapper tonight. So let me show you something. Anybody that's a fan of any artist, all you got to do is go on Spotify. Click on your favorite song.
1: Yeah.
0: Click on song credits. Click on the written section, and it will show you how many people wrote that song.
1: Damn, I'm they just, be that serious on Spotify?
0: It's critical. So, Cardi B. Hey, Cardi. Hey, Cardi B.
1: I don't think Cardi ever denied right. this.
0: What song is that?
1: This is
0: what song they got? What that shit was called?
1: Tomorrow Too.
0: All right, tomorrow. Tomorrow Too. We're gonna have to do it.
1: I gotta hear this.
0: All right, there's about five different people on the written part. There's about five different ghostwriters.
1: It's five names on there, though.
0: Bro, I ain't about to do this. On camera, because that's their business.
1: Yeah. Shit, damn, what's her name? Mm-hmm. I know what Glorilla name is, but
0: right.
1: what's Cardi name? What is
0: name? Probably Manly. Be quiet, though.
1: I don't know what her name is.
0: It's the only other female on there, I'm sure. It's got to be.
1: I can't even tell which other name is a female name.
0: Yeah. But you know what?
1: Oh, it makes sense for Cardi B name to be that one. The name that starts with a B.
0: Yep.
1: We're
0: going to be quiet on that one. But yeah, you just witnessed. And, you know, it is what it is. You know, whatever makes the song great, that's all that matters. As a label, that's what we want.
1: Yeah.
0: As an artist, you should be ashamed of yourself. Get your ass in that studio, man, and rewrite that shit, man.
1: Yeah.
0: Get your ass in that studio and rewrite, man.
1: Yeah, that was her. That was her name. I'm like, damn, that's what the B is. Cardi B. Mm-hmm. Cardi.
0: It makes total sense now.
1: Yeah.
0: It's all adding
1: up. I see now.
0: Mm-hmm. Full circle.
1: Full circle, man.
0: Full circle, dog.
1: Do you have any rappers on your label?
0: You talking to them?
1: Besides you. You a CEO slash rapper.
0: All right, listen, man.
1: Just the rapper.
0: Listen, man. I'm working on it.
1: You working on it?
0: I am. I'm honestly looking right now.
1: Yeah.
0: But, you know, like I said, just impress me. It don't take much.
1: Yeah. I'm going to tag you. Some of the playlists that we be having from the artists that we done interview here.
0: But see, this is my thing though. See, a lot of artists, they probably got the same feeling I got though. Why would I sign to you when I can do this
1: myself?
0: You know what I mean? Just like you said earlier, they don't even show up.
1: Yeah.
0: You know what I mean? You like, so it's a lot. It's a lot of that going on.
1: Yeah.
0: It's a lot of that. And how do you, okay, before I get up out of here.
1: Yeah.
0: Let's go back to Young Jesus. And that trash ass album.
1: Bro, hold on. Before we, because I'm only 10, 11 songs in right now.
0: Don't waste the other 19.
1: I got to, though. I got to get through the whole thing. But do you say that this one is worse than the one that he put out last year? When
0: talking
1: he
0: about
1: married?
0: Snowfall? Snowfall was platinum compared to what you listening to now.
1: For real?
0: Yeah, bro.
1: And I couldn't stand that one. All right,
0: there you go.
1: Oh, man. Oh, wait. I'm telling the story, bro. Snowfall was cool. What was the one where he had that dumbass hat on the car?
0: Oh, you talking about the recession, too?
1: Oh, my God. That shit was terrible, bro.
0: Golly.
1: Why did he put that? Snowfall was actually straight.
0: I don't know, though. I guess he tried to go back to the first one, and it didn't work out.
1: I guess. Because you shouldn't even name that Recession 2, because Recession 1 was so hard. That was low key one of my bro, favorite albums from Jeezy.
0: So can we name him? Kanye. Mm-hmm. Oh, still want to work with that man to this day.
1: Still want to.
0: The barefooted, crazy ass motherfucker walking in France. I want to do a song with him. I want to do a song with
1: him. Yeah.
0: Yes.
1: Can you imagine what a studio session is like in Wyoming with that fool?
0: I couldn't imagine. Couldn't imagine. This man locked himself inside of a stadium. Bruh.
1: That's crazy.
0: Just
1: who man. Else?
0: Who else he had on there? He had
1: Oh, this is on
0: Recession.
1: Yeah. Oh, yeah.
0: Who else he had on there?
1: Shit, it might have been Kanye. It might have just been the Kanye feature. Everything else he pretty much did on his own.
0: Yeah. Man. That was a great album.
1: Yeah.
0: But you could tell, you can kind of tell when there's some money being put behind an album or not, man. Yeah. Like, you can just hear the beats, hear the features.
1: I think it makes me mad when I don't hear Shawty Red on the track.
0: Bruh. One more time. For real, dog.
1: When I don't hear Shawty Red on the track and it's a Jeezy album, it just pisses me off, actually, bro. I just be mad from the jump, like, so y'all still gonna do this, bro? I don't care if he did that interview talking crazy. Y'all supposed to squash this for a bigger cause.
0: If you were an artist, if you had your album out, you were an artist, and you had the opportunity to sign with Young Jeezy, would you?
1: No.
0: Knowing what you know now, though.
1: No, but not even so much now, even back then, because I always sit and think about, like, bro, the difference between him and Gucci Mane during the height of them both, like, being at the top and going at each other's necks is that Gucci Mane made sure that his artists
0: were straight.
1: Straight, bro, and could stand on their own. And doing their own
0: and
1: shows.
0: He wasn't no selfish dude.
1: Yeah.
0: He let Migos get signed to
1: He was about to go to jail. He was like,
0: he didn't want to hold them down.
1: I was introduced to Young Dolph and Migos from Gucci. Okay. Because Gucci did a mixtape with Young Dolph, East Atlanta, Memphis. Yep. And he had the mixtape come out with the Migos. I'm like, who are these niggas? They ride.
0: Man. So
1: but people don't
0: hold
1: even
0: on,
1: be
0: hold on.
1: They be sleeping
0: hold on
1: that shit.
0: Nicki Minaj.
1: Would I sign to him?
0: No.
1: Oh, what?
0: Gucci.
1: Oh yeah, when she came down to Atlanta.
0: Yeah, she came down though.
1: When she came to Atlanta, her whole shit changed. She dropped that Beam Me Up, Scotty, and that's when she started blowing up.
0: A lot of people on, bro. So
1: yeah,
0: but who didn't Jeezy put on?
1: Man, the only person that actually shined from being signed to Jeezy was YG. I don't think I see him.
0: He had his own base by that time.
1: Yeah.
0: He had his own following.
1: Yeah.
0: So.
1: But, man, so many people signed to Jeezy and then disappeared. Like,
0: so
1: I don't
0: Freddie
1: know
0: Gibbs,
1: how him and Freddie Gibbs
0: out,
1: could
0: Freddie
1: make
0: Gibbs
1: it work.
0: Freddie Gibbs doing his thing now.
1: Yeah. But he had to leave them to
0: he
1: do
0: had
1: it.
0: To leave, didn't he?
1: Doughboy's Cash Out was hot before they signed to him. And then they got over there and disappeared. So, they had to go back.
0: There was a cat I had ran into. By the way, I met Young Jock back in 2011.
1: Yeah.
0: That summer. And OJ Juice was performing that night.
1: Yeah.
0: And there was another artist that was signed to Jeezy that was performing that night. His name was Bama. And he was hard. He was hard, man.
1: Yeah.
0: But you know, like Jeezy wasn't pushing him. And I'm sitting there like, hold on, this dude mixtape. That shit's
1: crazy,
0: slid, bro.
1: Crazy,
0: like,
1: right?
0: Bruh. And I'm sitting there like, how is this possible? How is this man really this good and ain't nobody like knowing who he is? Like, how? And I'm in Atlanta during that Atlanta time. You know, you got bro, when you promote your music in Atlanta, let me tell you, I seen Future. I got to tell you a story about Future, too.
1: Yeah,
0: I got stories though, I really do. But I seen Future, it was some kind of BET award. It was that music awards during the summertime or whatever, but Future had a fucking 18-wheeler.
1: Yeah.
0: All white with his name on it in black, bold, Future. Yeah. And that bitch just riding all through downtown Atlanta. Just riding, dog. And I'm sitting there like, what is going on? You want to talk about maximizing your promotion, dog? you want to talk about stepping up, going to the next level. You got to think outside of the box, bro. And what that man did. Straight up, man. But anyways.
1: That's crazy.
0: Bama, man, I just don't, you know, shout out to Bama. He still go hard.
1: Where is he at?
0: I don't know. But back in the day, you know, he was doing his thing. But anyways, so I had an opportunity to do a song with Future.
1: You had an opportunity to do
0: before a song Future was Future.
1: Oh, shit. What he went by?
0: He went by Future.
1: Oh.
0: But I didn't know who the fuck Future was.
1: Right.
0: So
1: this was before
0: I had a phone call. During this time, I was on a mixtape. Now, DJ Froggy and DJ Holiday usually put me on their mixtapes back in
1: the holiday day. Season. So, hey.
0: They usually rotated in the clubs and the DJ pools or whatever, and they sent it out. And the song I had was Top Pushback.
1: Yeah.
0: Anyways, one of the promoters hit me up and they were like, yo, I got these three artists. Matter of fact, the promoter was Giza.
1: Oh, really?
0: Yeah. He had hit me up. He said, yo, I got three artists right now. He said, this dude named Young Tone. I was like, who the fuck is that? He was like, this dude named Future. I was like, who the fuck is that?
1: All right.
0: And then he was like, this dude named Young Ralph. And I was like, hold on. I seen Young Ralph on a bunch of mixtapes. I said, yeah, this dude, he doing his thing. I said, you know what? Let me do a song with Young Ralph.
1: Right.
0: So I ended up doing a song with Young Jug Ralph,
1: King. The Jug King.
0: Versus Future. Yeah, I dropped the ball on that.
1: Damn, bro.
0: I dropped the ball on
1: that. But I can understand. I can kind of understand why you did, though.
0: But, boy, I rolled the dice and I crapped out.
1: Bro. Yeah. Damn.
0: I know. And damn, this is doing bro. This. That very next year.
1: Racks on Racks.
0: No. Astronaut status.
1: Came out.
0: Yeah.
1: God.
0: Boy, I died. I died that night.
1: Damn.
0: Said, no, this can't be possible. Bro.
1: Yeah.
0: I said, how? How is this possible?
1: And I was introduced to Future and Young Thug all on one tape.
0: Come Shawty on. Low. Come
1: Shawty
0: on,
1: Low.
0: Man.
1: Shawty Low.
0: Yeah.
1: I said, damn.
0: Rest in peace, Shawty Low.
1: Man, Shawty Low showed love to, just like we talking about with Gucci.
0: Yeah.
1: Shawty Low had them really youngins on his shit. He
0: really did.
1: Yeah. Bro. I was like, damn, who these niggas? And then next thing you know, they blew up. It was like, damn, Shawty Low, you ain't want to be no CEO, but you sure know how to put them in the right spot.
0: Man.
1: On the right shit.
0: Man, that shit was crazy, man. I still think about that shit to this day. By the way, the song with me and Young Ralph is called Getting Money.
1: I got to go check that out because I don't think I heard that one, bro.
0: Nah, it's so, man, 2011.
1: I'm from Cleveland now. You know my part of town. That's Young Ralph.
0: Yeah, man. So, this is my arsenal, man. I got songs with Boosie, Project Pat, Pastor Troy, Young Ralph, Rilla Zoe, Young Jock, Fox.
1: It ain't no way you got one Project Pat that's out on digital platforms.
0: Yeah, it's called So-So.
1: It's under your shit?
0: Yep, it's called So-So.
1: Mm. I'll be the judge of that, sir.
0: It's called So-So.
1: Damn, well, my phone.
0: And go on, play So-So right quick.
1: My phone. All right. I got just enough juice to play that bit. Just enough.
0: That shit dying too. That shit on four.
1: Mine is too, dog.
0: Golly.
1: How we both on four, dog? I don't even know, man. Project Pat. It's on this shit. Damn, how me and you going to be on four? And I ain't got no charging.
0: No, dog. It's all good.
1: Let's see,
0: man, that. Look, this episode right here, man, I'm telling you, it's going to be one of your biggest episodes, bro. Straight
1: shit,
0: up.
1: Shit, the last time y'all
0: straight
1: did, the
0: up,
1: last
0: man.
1: Time you and Giza came, that shit went stupid on YouTube.
0: Man, this shit going to go gold on YouTube. All
1: right,
0: man. All this grease. This shit, man. This shit going to, man. Hey, look, man, everything I said tonight. Besides, you know, me joking around, everything I said tonight was legit,
1: 100%
0: real. 100%, man.
1: Nah, man, for real.
0: I ain't trying to I ain't trying to, you know, go
1: out. Oh, you know, I'm clipping up that. I'm clipping up that whole Fox story. I ain't even gonna lie to you.
0: You know, it kind of hurt me though, man, because I'm like, damn, dog, you wouldn't expect nobody to be doing that. But then you already hear the stories about artists doing that. You just
1: don't think it's gonna happen.
0: Nah, man. Nah, hell nah. Yeah. Now somebody you asked,
1: like, I see. We've been touring together and all this shit. Like,
0: almost a whole.

0: Well, how long ago was that?
1: Man, this was... Don't let me lie to you.
0: I really don't see it on Apple. That's why
1: it's on Apple. It's definitely on Apple.
0: I could just type it. I ain't even put so-so in there.
1: Well, when you type in my name, it'll pop up. Just go to the album area or the EP area.
0: I'm on
1: there.
0: The album.
1: Go right there on the album area.
0: It's on the album.
1: Yeah, man. What was that? What year was that?
2: That's 2018.
1: Okay. Yeah, yeah. That was right before I linked up. That was before Boosie. That was during the Fox era.
2: Mama, shit. Mine, yours sold that whole thing. Mine only sold one time.
0: Oh, there you go. Oh, I see. I don't know what happened just now. So, we're going to play it. Yeah, we're going to play that because I got to go use the bathroom.
1: Hey, man, and shout out to Danger, man, that created that beat, man.
0: Danger
1: got his full tag name, but Danger, he's from Pecola.
0: Oh, for real?
1: Yeah, from Pensacola.
0: He did this.
1: So he did this beat. Oh, yeah. Shout out to him. So it's on to the next bitch.
0: Right back.
1: For sure, man.

0: golden moments in history, bro. Like, let me tell you something. Just going back, and that was what, like 6 years ago?
1: Yeah.
0: 5, 6 years ago?
1: Yeah.
0: Just going back, man, just remembering songs like that, you'd be like, damn.
1: You got you a good ass Project Pat verse, man. Ain't no visual to that.
0: We never shot one.
1: Y'all bugging, bro.
0: But you got to understand, during that time is when, you know, all that occurred.
1: Yeah.
0: And a lot of dumb shit happened, and I had to stay put.
1: Oh, yeah. You did say that. Yeah.
0: I really just got off papers, like, about a year ago.
1: Yeah.
0: So, you know. Anyways.
1: Your probation officer was down here? In Atlanta.
0: So, check this out. I was on so much dumb shit that I had probation in 2 different states at once.
1: Oh, Lord, bro.
0: And I was on house arrest for 6 months. I'm a nice guy, though.
1: Yeah.
0: Now, anyways, so

0: One is, man, like, just doing all these features, getting back into this music industry, man. I'm glad I'm back. You know, I feel like this new project, you know, it's just like the beginning. It's like, you know, just cracking the ice a little bit. Of course, you know, I'm coming. If you like what I got now, right, nigga, you gonna love what I come out with.
1: Yeah,
0: that's just reality, because it ain't gonna stop. It's just gonna keep going. I mean, plus I got competition. I mean, I'm gonna be honest with you. In my label, I like to compete with my artists.
1: Right.
0: You heard Dwayne shit.
1: Yeah.
0: Nigga, I gotta compete with that.
1: Yeah.
0: Nigga.
1: He created, he made him some fans up in here.
0: Bruh, on some real shit. I competing with that.
1: Yeah.
0: Oh, I got a lot of work to do. Man, I'm probably gonna never leave the studio.
1: Right.
0: I'm gonna be in that bitch writing on the wall.
1: He did his thing.
0: He did his thing, bro. Man, listen, the demo. If you haven't heard the demo by Dwayne Lyric, please, by any means, go download that tonight. Listen to it right now.
1: Yeah.
0: I'm telling you, it's good vibes, great vibes. Oh, by the way, that show.
1: I was about to ask you, how did it go?
0: Man, it's on YouTube. It was good. It was real good. Matter of fact, they want them back this weekend.
1: Okay.
0: Yeah, like, it was really good, bro.
1: On Sunday?
0: It came, nah, Saturday.
1: On a Saturday, all right.
0: It came to the point that everybody was like, where are you from? We ain't never, ever heard nothing like this around here. You can't be from around here. When he said he was from nearby, they like, oh, you fam?
1: Yeah.
0: Oh, yeah, come on back. Come on back, bro.
1: Yeah, I'm glad he's starting to pop out, man.
0: Yes,
1: I see him being more visible, too, right, on social media. Right.
0: You know, so, you know, when he came to me, and you know, when, like I said, it's just motivation.
1: Yeah.
0: When he came to me and he was like, yo, I want to be out there like you're out there.
1: Yeah.
0: I was like, well, get out there then. What you mean?
1: Get your ass out.
0: I want you to be over. Oh, you want me to sign you, bro? And like close homeboys and stuff like that, you don't want to sign because it could be a fallout.
1: Yeah.
0: With a bad contract, it could be a fallout. Real talk. But the contract we agreed upon, I'll just put it to you this way. Ain't no other artist gonna get that contract. I'm just saying. Yeah. He good, man. Even if his shit flop, he good. Straight up. He good, man. And I don't see that happening. I'm just saying. He done already went gold.
1: He got a crazy lane, bro.
0: That lane.
1: It's like
0: can be carried anywhere.
1: Yeah.
0: He's already got shows in Fort Walton at restaurants, bro. Restaurants.
1: And he can do it, bro.
0: Paid shows at restaurants, bro. What rapper you know can do that?
1: Not now.
0: Let me tell y'all something, man. Y'all get in there in these studios and y'all talk all that shit. Just make sure there's a place where you can get paid for that. Just real shit. Cause if you just going in there to have fun, that's cool. But if you go in there and expecting to get paid, just make sure you got something that can be sold, marketable, so people can like want to hear you.
1: Hey, well, see, my trigger finger had a rest, dog. Then you had to drop bombs on him, man. Drop some free game.
0: Man, you got me back in the label mode, man. Hold on, I'm a rapper, man. Fuck all that shit. Nick, look, I'm the hottest thing out. Steel King is out.
1: Yeah.
0: You know, Gorilla Zoe. That's my guy.
1: Uh-huh. We talked about Gorilla Zoe. We talked about Young Jock. Let's talk about who this girl is that get the party started on track one. She started off.
0: All right, so
1: she started the mood off.
0: Now remember, I told you I had weight everywhere, mm-hmm, in that, almost every area. So I get a call out of Mississippi, Biloxi, and there was a promoter, and he had hit me up. He was like, "Hey, Wes, I got this artist that's doing her thing out here, and she's like bringing the whole package. She is doing her thing. I think you should check her out, bro. She might blow." For real, I said, like, well, should I like sign her, blow, or should I just like, you know, just
1: do something
0: with her? He was like, man, I don't think she's gonna sign, but you might want to work with her. I was like, man, hold on.
1: Yeah,
0: she can't be doing all this, but for you to call me, and I know who you bringing. By the way, this is the same promoter that booked Trouble, and Biloxi, rest in peace, Trouble.
1: Yeah, RIP to the duct tape. Duct Tape's own Trouble, man. Yeah. Edgewood.
0: But I was like, if he calling me about her, okay. So I checked her out. I was like, she got a nice video.
1: Yeah.
0: She can sing. She got a nice video and can sing. Let me check out that stage performance. Bruh. Oh, she got it.
1: She did that?
0: She got it. She got the whole package, bro. She good. Hey, y'all go check her out, Queen Richardson. She is really that good. So anyways, I hit her up, and she was down.
1: Yeah.
0: She already knew that I was going to hit her up. Like, you know, I don't know how, but, you know, it is what it is. So I hit her up. She was down. I sent her the song. She killed it. That was that.
1: Yeah.
0: Video coming from your guy. Simple as that. You got a lot of work to do, man. We got a bunch of songs.
1: Nah,
0: man.
1: For real. I'm definitely plugging that in.
0: You got a lot of work to do, man.
1: Yeah. Man, go on. Listen, man. I know we could talk forever.
0: I got some stories, man.
1: I know. That's why you going, look, I told you, we go create you a permanent
0: man,
1: seat.
0: How long we been in here, dog?
1: No, it's about to be 2 hours.
0: This the longest interview we had. How long was the geezer interview?
1: Geezer John might have been about
0: this. It
1: was
0: about the same. Yeah. Yeah, man.
1: Y'all might have been about the same. Yeah, because he had us rolling. He was in there talking crazy.
0: But it's all making sense with that. It's all coming back. I'm starting to remember.
1: It went from swingers to that.
0: Went to swingers from something swinging.
1: Man, that is wild. You gotta wait. I can't wait till you talk to him, bro.
0: I'm calling him right after this. We're gonna talk. We gotta talk about this. Oh, hell no.
1: I meant to laugh his ass out, man.
0: Man, that's
1: let
0: my
1: the people
0: brother,
1: know.
0: Though,
1: let the people know where they can find you at on all right, social media.
0: So check this out, real talk. Everybody, pay attention. This is how you spell my name. Stop giving these other imposters my credit. W, E, S, S, space, M, U, S, I, Q. That's it. You ain't got to put nothing else out of that. Press Google. You will see everything I've done in the past 10 to 15 years.
1: Yeah.
0: That's it. Just Google it. Do some research. Google. I'm everywhere.
1: Everywhere. And then tell them these two things before we sign off. So what's two things that you can't live without?
0: Music. Good music and food.
1: Good music and food. I like that. Shout out to that. Good music and food. And then the very last question that I'm asking you is, and it don't have to be rap, but give me your top 5 Pensacola artists of all time. Yep.
0: Roy Jones, man. Come on. And this is another thing. Before I get into this top 5, for any of you guys to try to compare me to Roy Jones, because I had somebody comment on one of my songs talking about, oh, he's just as bad as Roy Jones. First of all, Roy Jones had millions and millions on top of millions to produce his album.
1: Yeah.
0: I had all of maybe 10 to 20,000 in a budget, maybe. And this is previous. Before, like, this was like maybe 6-7 years ago. So don't judge me on what I create independently compared to somebody that had finance backing. Because I guarantee you, if I actually had the finance and backing, my music, I would have the best album in the world right now.
1: Yeah.
0: Straight up. Because I know what I like. And I know what other people like.
1: But somebody tried to say the Body Headbangers Volume 1 was bad.
0: Yeah. So, but you know, that's their opinion.
1: Yeah.
0: To me, I think it was flying.
1: Me too.
0: I actually vibe to it.
1: Matter of fact, I did too.
0: Matter of fact, As a matter of fact, it's in my playlist.
1: Yeah, I'm like, but, who said that was bad?
0: But, you know, it's just so many people from this city, dog, that do hate on everything that everybody do, bro. And I don't know what it is.
1: Yeah.
0: I guess because they can't do it themselves. I don't know. You know, it is what it is. You can never understand a hater if you ain't one, right?
1: Right.
0: So I ain't even trying to figure that shit out. But anyways, top five from Pensacola, Florida.
1: Yep.
0: Roy Jones.

0: Remy. You said singers and rappers?
1: Yep. And it don't have to be rap, music.
0: Okay, just music, period.
1: Yep, artists.
0: The Hog.
1: Okay.
0: Bone, Face.
1: Okay.
0: And what's music?
1: Let's get it.
0: That's the top five right there, y'all. That's it. I was the youngest coming out, and I held my own strong, and I'm still holding on. Now, everybody else that's top 10, you know, y'all just top 10.
1: Yeah.
0: Top five, it is what it is, y'all. I'm sorry.
1: There it is, sorry, man. Look, there it is. You have it. West Music in the building. Go get Steel King EP out now. Just dropped the day. Go run them numbers up. All digital platforms.
0: Hey, man, listen. I know I do stuff strategically. I like to plan before time. But this was spontaneous, by the way.
1: Yeah.
0: This is real spontaneous. And I'm telling y'all right now that Steel King, whether you listen to it or not, because I got fans everywhere, is still going to go gold.
1: Yeah.
0: Guaranteed. So you might as well go ahead and put it in your playlist, put it in a regular rotation, because you're going to hear it around the city all over the place.
1: Yeah,
0: I'm telling you this right now.
1: I'm about to run that
0: because
1: back.
0: Because I'm going to be honest with you. I'm going to be honest with you. My street team is hell. Y'all going to see a lot of me. I'm sorry. Steel King, and I'm back. Ain't going nowhere.
1: Yeah.
0: You're going to see me on the 23rd with Suki. You're going to see me. You're going to see me on the 23rd with Suki. And we got some stuff coming in December. Oh, yeah, dang. The 25th. We're going
1: to rock that too, man.
0: He said he's going to pick me up, dog. He's going to pick me up. We going. We is going, man.
1: We slide. We out
0: slide,
1: there.
0: Man. That's what it is, man. Much love. I love everybody, man.
1: Yeah,
0: I
1: yeah.
0: love this city. They supported me from day one. I love Mobile. I love Montgomery. I love Atlanta.
1: Let's go.
0: I love Panama City for real. Like y'all fam for real. I love Fort Walton. I love this whole southern area, bro. For real. Y'all been fucking with me since day one. Let's not let up now. Let's keep that pressure applied and let's bust pipes.
1: You heard it here. You heard it here first, man. It's the Chop Up Podcast, number one podcast in the city of Pensacola. Soon to be the state, soon to be the motherfucking world. Y'all make sure y'all subscribe to our YouTube page. You already know it's out there. Click on the link, subscribe, share with your friends, comment on Facebook, drop them axes, baby.
0: Hey, hold on, wait. Before we get out of here,
1: yeah,
0: we got to talk about this, bro.
1: Uh-oh.
0: How the hell I see a video of you at the gym and you don't invite me?
1: Oh man, I ain't, man.
0: So you over here all on the Facebooks talking about, man, I'm getting it in, hardcore workout. I see the muscles growing, I see the sweat dripping from the face. I'm sitting here like, hold on. Now this man know I'm a workout guru. This man ain't invite me not one time to work out with him. What kind of man? And we from the same city.
1: Bruh,
0: no, we're going to speak on this tonight.
1: Now, listen, that be
0: we going to talk about this tonight.
1: That be Saturday at 6 a.m. You be up?
0: At 6 a.m.
1: That's what I'm saying. I'll be posting that, John, afterwards.
0: See, yeah, I see it like I 10
1: a.m. That really be 6 a.m., bro. That's what I'm saying. That's why I don't be inviting folks.
0: I don't know about that one.
1: Yeah.
0: But I understand.
1: Yeah.
0: Because at one point I was getting up that early, getting it in. But now when I usually go to the gym, it's around like 9 o'clock.
1: Yeah.
0: You know, I try to get at least a little protein shake in or something. You gotta eat healthy a little bit, you know, get your vitamins in or whatever. And then I go crazy at the gym.
1: Yeah.
0: I don't know how long you stay at the gym, but a good workout, anywhere from 2 to 3 hours.
1: Yeah.
0: Straight up. You're not doing nothing if you ain't sweating.
1: Mm-hmm. I do one just straight hour, but it'd be like not like barely any rest.
0: But you, yeah, I was about to say yours is consistent.
1: Yeah.
0: Like you can tell, like all that sweat coming from you, dog, that's progress. Yeah. I see it.
1: For sure.
0: It might just be water from the fountain, though. You might be like, I'm doing my thing, y'all. I'm doing my Nah, man, for real.
1: Yeah.
0: I see the improvement from the first interview till now.
1: Yeah.
0: You're actually shaping your forming. Congrats, bro.
1: Appreciate you, bro.
0: Congrats, bro. You're doing your thing.
1: Get fit or die. We ain't playing around.
0: Man, what? That's, man, listen, man. Health is wealth.
1: Yeah.
0: You got to understand that. You got to understand that.
1: For real.
0: Because anything can happen to you, dog. If you've been working out, car accident. Not trying to.
1: Yeah. Knock on all the wood.
0: You know what I mean? If you've been working out, you can recover quickly versus not.
1: That's real.
0: So I'm just showing that, you know, just saying that before I get up out of here, man. Make sure you guys are working out. Take care of your body, man. Stop poisoning your temple.
1: Yeah.
0: Please.
1: That's
0: only got one.
1: Only got one, man. That's for real.
0: I'm out, man.
1: We out of here. Peace. I'm gonna end that joint on one of you. Let's go.
0: City boy, man, put blood wrong, man.
1: Oh, damn. City look at boys. Me. You talking about? What'd I do? Oh, I put my cap back on.
0: We are.

0: Can't move south. Not this hour. It's 4 a.m. with you now.
1: It's about to go down.
0: You left your crew now.
1: It's about to go down.
0: What you wanna do?

Before you give your attention to me, I'd like you to give your attention to the person sitting next to you, to the person sitting behind you. See, political circumstances.

virtual reality and Germany? And the answer is radical freedom. 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

0: last point I want to make, because I think this dissolves boundaries. It dissolves
1: the ultimate boundary, which is the ultimate fucker, which is ego. Ego is something invented by frightened people 20,000 years ago as a way to suppress women, as a way to suppress sexuality, as a way to suppress the wonder inherent in the world. Psychedelics are catalysts for the human imagination.

Mars Records, baby. K-pop, all the way to Connecticut. We're gonna rock out with PCP right now. We're gonna do it. This is our season, our summer.

Yeah. Human body's self-defense system against itself rather than fighting against the opponent, fighting against their strength. We use their energy against them so that they will in turn defeat themselves. And to understand the enemy's mind and to understand our own mind.

A lot of our techniques is for the sword and how we move with the sword, like the samurai. Our technique goes all the way back to the samurai times, how the samurais used to fight on the battlefield, and how we used to move. It's no different as in today. People say that traditional martial arts don't work on the battlefield of today's society. We're the same as we've been millions of years ago. We haven't grown a third arm, a fourth leg, third leg, anything. We're the same as we used to be. Technique still works.

Episode the Pump This Specialist INS. 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

0: Gun butt chump. 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We're gonna leave it like that. The old man can run around the park a little couple of laps, you know what I'm saying?
1: Stretch it out.
0: Yeah,
1: if they want more, they got to.
2: Wait.

0: 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DSR.
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0: 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Enforcing a high bar, smash your styles like you're porcelain.
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0: Charles,
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0: Larry,
3: 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Thank you for keeping

Hold up. Please. Slow down. 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All right, before you leave, I just need these last 4 minutes. Pardon me if I'm talking fast and stumbling all over my words.

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I'm glad you were the one I met. I love you, Juliet.

0: Why don't I call back right now? I'm sick of all this stress.
1: You keep stressing me.
0: Stress? Because I expect you to be faithful to me. That's stress.
1: All that drama, you keep stressing me.
0: You bring the drama to yourself.
1: You know what? Keep all that. All that drama, you just keep that to yourself.
0: Go ahead then.
2: Hey, what's up, baby? How you doing?
0: Ex-man.
2: Yeah, I saw him tripping and everything.
0: Yeah.
2: If you want to talk about it later on?
0: Yeah.
2: Sit down and have a drink or something? Yeah? Cool with that?
0: Mm-hmm.
3: Yo, Bob, give me a pen.
2: Give me a call anytime. It doesn't matter what time it is. That's my real number, too.
0: No pain, right?
2: Nah, that's my direct number.
0: All right.
2: Take care, all right?

0: Hey, what's up, man? How
1: you doing, bro?
0: Good. Yeah, she playing?
1: Yeah, man. You better hurry up in there, man. She's about to go on stage right now.
2: Another harmony, like, loving you ain't nothing helping.
3: Oh, yeah, okay.
2: That's right.
3: All right.
2: Here we go. Okay. All right. Good evening, everyone. Welcome to A Love Story, and this is Emotional Roller Coaster.

0: trying to get with this chick for a month now.
1: I need you to do me a favor.
2: No.
1: What do you mean no? I ain't even asked you nothing yet, and you're already saying no. Wait till I ask you a question.
2: All right, ask me.
1: I got this chick. I'm trying to get with her for a month now. Only thing is, though, I think she got something against blacks. You believe that? A Spanish bro with something against blacks. Even after the whole J-Lo and Ja thing, she got something against Cummins.
2: No. Murder, I-N-C.

0: and so much talent come from such young lads.
1: The Boys with their chart climber Dial My Heart.
2: Yesterday, she was looking good. Yeah.

0: Hey, remember that thing I told you about that I needed your help with?
1: Yeah.
0: It's time, baby.
2: I gotta go. You told me it was nothing but trouble, Brandon. Where are you going?
1: I'm saying, I'll be back.
2: Promise me you'll be right back.
1: I promise.

0: And you say you love me.
1: And you said you love me, baby.
0: Love must have been blind, cause I sure didn't see this one coming.
1: I once was blind, but now I see.
0: My best friend, huh? They say keep the ones you love close, and your enemies even closer. But I can't win for

0: Yo, what's up, babe?
1: Yo, this is about business.
0: Oh, word, it's like that? Well, check this out. This is how we gonna do this. Your fighter against my fighter.
1: Whatever.
0: Winner take all.
1: Whatever.
0: Just remember
1: done.
0: That, all right?
1: You just beat it.
0: Remember that.
1: Come on, y'all.
0: Yeah, be out. Yeah, be out. Peace.

gonna make a change for once in my life.

0: These five brothers will begin their summer tour of one-nighters, Madison Square Garden.
1: Yes, I'm the real Don Steele, and here's the Jackson Five. I hope you caught these kids on the Ed Sullivan Show last night.
2: From the Factory Street.

0: believe I'm a cop. You know, I was kicking flavor. I don't know about you, though.
1: Man, you got to be crazy. I did some work up in here, man.
0: Well, yeah, you know. Yeah, cool. But, you know, remember how I had came here on boo-bow, right up over top?
1: I kicked a little something myself. I mean, you know, I threw down, had to break, bop, bop, bop. And I think when they see the film, they gonna understand.
2: I don't want no fly guy. I just want to.
0: Is she talking to us?

0: You definitely ain't talking to us. Yeah, we bad boys, you know what I mean?
1: Damn right. Oh, they gonna see.
0: Oh, they gonna see.
1: Damn right, they gonna see.
0: Yo, come on, man, can we go?
1: Oh, my fault.

Listen, dear. I realize that you've been hurt deeply. Because I've been there. But regardless to who, what, why, when, and where, we're all precious in his sight. And a rose is still and always will be a rose.

0: Nah, it's fat. 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I'm telling you, they're gonna lose their minds. I can see it right now.
1: This is the remix. The Jeeps pump this new remix.

0: Yo, Larry, man, you think you can sing this song today?
1: You got a horse today, man.
0: You can pull it, Larry.
2: Buddy, watch your joke.
0: Nah, man, Melvin, I'm too high for me, man.

0: Oh, so you so large, you can't hang with the fellas. So what's up with that?
1: You got work to do, baby.
2: So check this out. We're going to roll with y'all to the studio.
1: Why are you fantasizing?
3: Bitches now. Y'all got to make a move.
1: Styling.
3: Yeah. All right, bitches.
0: Yo, man, you know what the spot's at?
3: Yeah.
0: The zone.
3: Let's go.
1: Let's go.

0: out of here. Yo, Paul, man, I'm tired, bro.
1: Yo, man, I think I'm gonna have to strip again, Lou.
2: Damn. Where's that food at?
3: Yo,
2: I like it, just me, I know you
3: yeah.
2: can do it.
3: Yo, Shy, what up, man?
0: Yo, man, I know something. Listen, we just changing up a little bit. I mean, I ain't gonna wear these crazy pants no more. No more Jerry Curl juice for me.
4: I guess I'm getting too old for this too, huh?
3: And this is definitely over.
2: No more dusty hat.
5: Hey, man, without the headband, I'm still in there.
6: Yo. Ecroft, you know what you gotta do.

Weather Girl. And have we got news?

0: everyone. I'm Lisa Nova, and this is a beautiful, talented, and amazing Katy Perry.
1: Thank you.
0: We are in New York City, and Katy is going to answer your questions. In fact, 20,000 questions were submitted using the tool on YouTube called Moderator.
1: We're going to be here all night. Get some popcorn. Get a soda.
0: And 400,000 votes were cast to pick.
1: 400,000?
0: Yeah. People voted 400,000 times to pick the top questions.
1: I feel
0: questions.
1: Popular.
0: You are.
1: Thanks.
0: I'm so excited. Are you excited?
1: So excited.
0: All right, let's get started. The first question comes from WhytheFace01. Has anyone who
1: WhytheFace01?
0: I know, the username's hilarious. Has anyone who never liked you come crawling back to you after becoming famous?
1: Ooh, good question. Yeah, the change, the whole change that happens after you're you have a little bit of success. Yeah, it's funny, you don't. I kind of really went through that when I was in Los Angeles, because I moved to Los Angeles when I was 17, and I wasn't really invited to different places that some other friends were, or I couldn't go hang out with certain people or blah, blah, blah, because they didn't think I was cool enough. And then finally, when I got my big break, it was like, you know, there was no waiting in line, and I was just like, I remember that. I'm not going to come to your party anymore, or I'm not going to just let you ride the coattails, but... I have really good friends, thank God, and I've had them for a long time, and they're having just as much fun, you know, on this insane roller coaster as I am. And I get to go back to Santa Barbara all the time. I just did a feature there about like where I come from and my high school, and I still am pretty good contact with everyone from kind of that time, and I reconnected like with old best friends, and we were all just so happy to be reconnected. I mean, even if you do have success, like sometimes you disconnect from like those people that you used to hang out with in junior high and high school. So I haven't had too much of that, no. Yeah. And I'm pretty good at spotting like the fakers. Yes.
0: So you made your own feature? Is that what you said? About
1: your... Oh, we did. No, I did a feature on a television program.
0: Oh, got it. Okay.
1: About Santa Barbara and where I come from, my hometown.
0: Very cool.
1: Yeah.
0: All right, the next question is from Flaming Staples, who asks, what was your reaction to the California Girls parody by Key of Awesome? I don't know if you've seen it.
1: Yes, I saw it, of course. I think I've seen probably more than half of them.
0: You want to watch a little bit right now? There might be some people who haven't
1: seen it. Key of Awesome! Yeah. I was so surprised. They actually put this out like a day after my video came out, so they must have done like...

0: them.
1: Amazing eye to detail, these people. They've done so many like parodies and videos, and I watch them every once in a while. I mean, they are on it. Like the day after my video premiered, it was like they had their version. I love that you can do that and put it on YouTube, and you're almost like as many hits as the actual artist.
0: I know.
1: Geniusness of all this. But yeah, it was really funny. I thought it was hilarious because it was talking exactly about what California Girls to me is not.
0: Right.
1: Like, I don't really like those LA girls because I'm not talking about like Hollywood girls and California girls because those are fake bitches.
0: Right.
1: You know? They've got like the fake face, the fake boobs, the fake, and they're constantly like climbing people's ladders to get to where they like to be famous or whatever it is. But what I'm talking about are like those California girls, I think, that the Beach Boys were talking about. Just like there's something about them. I love those East Coast girls because they have all that attitude, and those Southern girls are like Southern belles. But these California girls, they're just like cool.
0: Yeah.
1: You know, they're down to earth. They go with the flow. Like they are the ones you want to invite, you know, over to hang out. And like they're girls' girls. Like, I'm friends with Lisa, and she's friends with me, and sometimes girls don't get along, and I'm not talking about those girls, because those girls obviously are too cracked out to even come to the party.
0: Yeah, she's nice. She's a real Cal. You're a real California.
1: I am. Santa Barbara, California. Hello. 805.
0: So you're cool. You're obviously cool with parodies or people making jokes.
1: I actually welcome them.
0: Yeah, you're not like... Because people ask. There's a lot of questions about that.
1: I do kind of take myself seriously when it's appropriate to, like with different songs, you know? You saw with one of the boys that there were moments to like have a serious moment with Thinking of You. And I will in the rest of this record later on, but... I know that California Girls is just a fun song, and I think if people are making parodies of your song, you've made it.
0: Totally.
1: And I think we're like only a couple states away from having like all 50 states in the USA to be parodied. Like people have, you know, Missouri Girls or like Texas Girls or, you know, so it's exciting. I love that stuff. I welcome it. I actually would like
0: to see
1: more of it, please.
0: She's so cool. Good. You hear that?
1: I'm a jokester, prankster.
0: She's a jokester.
1: So if the joke's on me, I'll still play along.
0: Cool. The next question is from MusicNow000. What is one thing that most people don't know about you that they'd be shocked to find out?
1: Goodness, I'm pretty much an open book, so it's a bit hard to find anything that people don't know about me. Oh gosh, I'm kind of like looking around to see if anybody knows something that I would like to reveal.
0: It could be even something not dirty or illicit.
1: Dirty?
0: It could be like a nice thing somebody doesn't know.
1: A nice thing somebody doesn't know? I don't
0: even
1: think that exists either. Well, my boobs are real.
0: Oh, good.
1: Just wanted to cover all that. And what else? I brush my teeth all the time.
0: Your teeth are really white, by the way.
1: Thanks.
0: They're amazing.
1: I wanted them to be like Britney Spears white.
0: I know.
1: White.
0: I want that too. They're awesome.
1: No, I used to grow up seeing her music videos. I'm like, what does she do? Does she get a new set of teeth all the time? They're so white. Going towards the light. But I'm like really anal about that because I like good breath. And some like a turnoff for me with guys is like halitosis. I've actually Twittered about it before because I've been in like the same area where someone will have halitosis and I'll be like, please don't talk to me.
0: But how do they not know it is my question.
1: Well, that's
0: the
1: thing
0: is,
1: unfortunately,
0: like, I can't deal with this.
1: Unfortunately, I'm the kind of friend that's like, stick a piece of gum in your mouth because I'm going to save some friendships for you. And I hope someone does that to me too, but hopefully I don't have to do that because I have like, I'll brush my teeth like breakfast, lunch, and dinner.
0: It smells good.
1: Yeah.
0: Smelling good.
1: Well, I did have 13 cavities one time.
0: Really?
1: So that you can imagine why I'm so freaked out. When I was a kid, you know, I didn't really go to the dentist a lot and I didn't really go to the doctor. And then when I finally went, they were like, you might as well just get like a whole new set of teeth.
0: Why didn't you go to the dentist?
1: I was poor.
0: Oh.
1: Next question.
0: Yeah. That's good. Okay, ready? Next question.
1: Yeah, because we live in the USA and there is no healthcare.
0: Yeah. Good point. Good point. It's coming.
1: It is coming.
0: Hopefully.
1: Thank you, Obama. Thank you.
0: The next question is a two-part question, and it's a video question.
1: Okay.
0: Say Kelsey.
1: Hi.
2: Hi, Katie. My name's Kelsey, and I'd like to ask you two questions, if that's all right. I guess you can answer one or you can answer both.
3: Out there.
2: First one, since the California Girls music video / single released from your new album, Teenage Dream, what the next song that you're going to release is like a single or create any music video is for, because I would be so ecstatic to know. I'm waiting until August 24th. I'm so excited until your Teenage Dream album comes out. I've got it marked down on my calendar. Also, I know you and Russell Brand are engaged and you're going to get married. Congratulations. I'm very happy for you guys. But serious question, are you guys planning on having children?
1: Kids or kittens?
0: Kids. Oh. I think children.
1: Look at, she did such a great job between her edits. And I think that's like, that's me. And then I heard her version of Hot and Cold in the background. I mean, she is like a
0: Uber
1: fan. Mm-hmm. That's so cute. And also like, her attention to detail is so perfect. Her positioning, I love you. Okay, first question is, I just shot the music video for the second single off of this record called Teenage Dream. Mm-hmm. And so happens to be the song next is Teenage Dream. Mm-hmm. So I shot that music video in Santa Barbara, my hometown. I wrote it in Santa Barbara with some friends. And it's so exciting. It was so fun. And it's going to be completely different from California Girls. California Girls is like, you know, the stupid wigs and the fun, the glitz and the glam. And I think with Teenage Dream, you'll see a very raw, almost vulnerable, like so vulnerable. You know, I had to wear so much, so many less layers of makeup. Right. And, you know, I would show up to set and they'd be like, no, take it all off. And I'd be like, oh, people are gonna judge me. Or, but I think it's gonna be exciting. I'm nervous, but I had to make out with a boy, which
0: what
1: was like,
0: Russell,
1: it was very traumatizing, and I was kind of mean to him. I, you know, I would be the one to call cut because I was like, I can't do this. I feel so horrible. But I know that it's a job, and he has to do the same thing sometimes. So we understand what our work is. Mm-hmm. But yeah, we are excited to get married, of course, and I think in marriage, when you're picking a partner, that is one of the things to keep in mind is, would they be a good baby daddy?
0: Totally.
1: And he'll be perfect.
0: Yeah. Oh. Oh. All right. Now it's time for the real hard-hitting questions.
1: Oh, God. Wow. Let's do this.
0: So everybody wants to know about you and
1: Kissing
0: Girls. Everybody wants to know. So many questions about it. You're probably so sick.
1: No.
0: Talking about it. No.
1: Please.
0: Okay.
1: It's
0: right.
1: where I came from.
0: All right. Fred Joe Bob 22 wants to know.
1: Of course it's a boy that's asking
0: this
1: question.
0: Totally.
1: Did you really kiss the girl? yes, of course I have really kissed a girl. I don't think I could be, you know, shouting it from the rooftops hundreds of thousands of time and not been like, what does it actually taste like? And sometimes it's not like cherry chapstick. It's
0: what
1: like,
0: is it like?
1: Bonnie Bell Vanilla. I love that, too.
0: Well, Maria Mermaid, if you could kiss any girl, who would it be?
1: Well, I used to want to kiss Megan Fox, but now she's married, and I'm not so sure about that anymore. Probably Natalie Portman.
0: Yeah, I think that would be a choice, too.
1: She's hot and
0: she's so
1: smart,
0: hot.
1: Right?
0: Yeah, exactly.
1: And my friend actually really likes her, and I think she's really jealous that I just said that now.
0: Aww.
1: She's fuming.
0: Well, she answered the question.
1: Yes.
0: Very cool. All right, the next one is one of my favorites. It's a video question. It's these two girls that each have a question, and they're Nicole Marie 240.
1: Cool.
4: Hi. Hi, Katie. It's Nicole. Hi, Katie, it's Marie, and we're going to ask you two questions. Okay. My question is, for your wedding, what color nail polish are you planning to wear? And my question is, was it your idea to shoot whipped cream out of your bosoms? Okay. So, bye. We love you.
1: They're so cute. Hi.
0: They're cute.
1: They are. No wonder they got their question answered. Well, first of all, my nails... I'm kind of a nail aficionado and freak, and sometimes I'll have, you know, pictures of my cat on my nails, or like I had a Willy Wonka-themed birthday party, and so I had Oompa Loompas on my nails, and God, I've had lots of different colors and designs, and right now it's very simple. Tomorrow I'll have leopard nails.
0: Ooh.
3: which will be really exciting. But I think for my wedding, I do what is called wedding nails, which is basically these, where it's traditional and pretty and, you know, because you see, like, those photos of them, like, holding the hands. And
0: yeah, and you want it to look good.
3: I don't know if I'd want, like, Oompa Loompas. You know, on my nails while taking my photos. So I'm going to have the wedding white nails, which will be really hilarious because I'm very not traditional type of person. Mm-hmm. But some things have to go that way.
0: Sure.
3: And then the next question was...
0: The other question was, oh my gosh.
3: I'm having a total brain fart.
0: And I did too.
3: Oh, yes.
0: Oh, okay.
3: Well, the maybe because it was my boobs.
0: Yes.
3: Yes, it was a collaboration of ideas. I worked with this company called Motion Theory, who make fantastic music videos and commercials and it's different little shorts. And they had done, like, the Black Eyed Peas, and they'd done a bunch of other fantastic music videos. And their director, Matthew, he, you know, really brought this world to life. Mm-hmm. And I had worked also with this artist named Will Cotton to paint the album cover, which was really exciting. And so I kind of, between my ideas and Will Cotton's ideas, we brought those to the table. And then Matthew from Motion Theory made them larger than life. Mm-hmm. And I had actually done a sketch of an outfit I ended up wearing on Much Music Awards for Canada, which was basically like Daisy Dukes Sparkle, Dukes, and then like a corset that was sparkled, and then two lollipops that were like kind of crisscrossed, and I would like pull them off because they were Velcroed. And it was going along like with my kind of Candyland theme. Mm-hmm. And at that same time that I'd done the sketch, which was basically about a year ago, because I was on tour, and whenever I'm on tour, I'm always thinking about the next step, you know, and I have a little bit of downtime to like really get creative. And I was thinking, what would people want to see or be a part of for the next tour? And I was thinking that maybe some kind of Candyland tour that's, you know, indulging in all the senses, whether it be smell or, you know, being even edible or the sound, the visual, the whole bit. And so at the same time I came up with the lollipop boobs, I came up with the whipped cream ammo.
0: It was your brainchild then.
3: Yeah, my brainchild's real messed up.
0: It's awesome.
3: It's an interesting place to be inside my head. It's really bright and colorful and very cute, though.
0: Full of candy.
3: Yeah.
0: Maybe.
3: And kittens.
0: And kittens. Next question is from Super Cedric 16. You're obviously very comfortable with your body. He wants
3: lately.
0: To know, lately.
3: Yes.
0: Not always?
3: No. I'm 25 now, and... Yeah. Now I feel like, okay, this is it. This is my body, and I'm feeling a little bit more confident in it, and I'm very loved up. So I think that kind of comes up as well, comes off as well. But if I were to do
0: Playboy. Yeah, he wants to know about Playboy, if you'd ever do it.
3: I would probably say no, because I think that is giving away, like, that's showing all your cards.
0: Yeah.
3: And, like, I always want to keep a couple aces up my sleeve.
0: Right.
3: And plus, like, I think, you know, it's a fine line to tease and then to just give it away. And I like to be considered more of the tease.
0: Right.
3: So, unfortunately, guys, you're never going to get it. No, you're never going to get it. Sorry.
0: The next question is a video question.
3: And
0: about a couple years ago, you were at YouTube Live. She opened it. Amazing. I was there, and I'd brought along a friend of mine who was your biggest fan, is your biggest fan, and she was so nervous that she was, like, shaking and couldn't come up to you.
3: Really?
0: No. So I ran into you at the airport, and I told you about this girl, and you wrote the nicest note to her, and I mailed it to her, and it, like, made her life.
3: Aww.
0: And then
3: what did I write?
0: You just wrote, like, why didn't you come up to me?
3: Oh,
0: we have to talk sometime, you know. And she was just like, she was so happy. It just came in the mail, and she was like, you're the best. So she submitted a question, and it's
3: Fun.
0: Here.
3: Great.
0: She's sailed me 90.
3: Ah, she's excited.
5: Hi. All right.
3: So cute, too.
5: That was the most annoying introduction. I have a lot of questions for you, Katy Perry. But I'm going to start with the most important question of all. What is your favorite food? Also, what is Kitty Purry's favorite food?
3: Yes.
5: If anyone doesn't know, Kitty Purry is her cat.
3: She knows the whole bit. She is like my walking Wikipedia. Yeah.
0: She loves you.
3: Where does she live? Which
0: Ohio.
3: State? Oh, good. Farther enough from California. No. Perfect.
0: No. She's not crazy.
3: Okay, my favorite food? It would have to be, actually, it's somewhat healthy. I guess my favorite fruit would be pineapple. My favorite, like, kind of healthy food would be, like, beets and arugula. And then my favorite junk food would have to be either Double-Double from In-N-Out Burger or chicken nuggets from McDonald's, but only the ones shaped like boots. And then Katy Perry's favorite food would have to be seared ahi tuna.
0: Really?
3: Tartar. Mm. I'm just kidding. Oh, I don't know. But I'm sure. I'm sure she'll like anything that I put in front of her. Right. Actually, my boyfriend and I's new cat, Krusty, she's a freak. And now she lives in New York City because he's out here filming a movie. And I'm getting these pictures of her every single day, and she's eating berries, raspberries, blueberries, just like out of the little, you know, plastic box. She loves them, and she's so weird.
0: That's
3: not even like, I know, but she's crazy, and she's like a kitten, so she's a lot. So she likes berries. Yeah.
0: Cats like berries. Who knew?
3: A freak.
0: All right. The next question is also a video question. It's from Amelie WMM from Canada.
6: Katy Perry, hi. If you could live, if you had to live outside of North America, where would you live?
3: Are you hoping that I say Canada?
0: I think so. I think she is.
3: Well, as much as I love Canada.
0: You're not moving there?
3: I don't know if I would move there. I think I would probably go to London. And not just because, you know, I've got connections there, but just because I love the constant style evolvement and everything is so new. Or sometimes I think I should live in Japan.
0: Oh, yeah.
3: But I don't know how I would get along. I would probably end up like singing on the street because I don't know Japanese. And putting like a little hat out saying, please support me. But I think those places are great. Although I'd probably eat my words if I was really living in London because I can't stand the weather. I'm like, I'm such a sunshiny type of girl. Like if the sun comes out, I come out. If the sun doesn't come out, you won't see me. You know, I'm like
0: California.
3: Very affected by my serotonin.
0: Yes.
3: California girl. Woo!
0: The next one is a video question as well. It's from Georgie LVZ Katy Perry. So she loves you. She put your name in her username.
3: Oh, wow. Awesome.
7: Hi, Katy Perry. You're a star icon to girls from all over the world, especially me. So my question to you is, out of all of your outfits, which is your favorite and why?
3: So she's at, look at her little, like, collage.
0: And her hair, like, she's got the bangs.
3: She's so cute. I love it. And her little meow cat. Okay, well, there's a lot of outfits. Can I pick my favorite top two?
0: Yes.
3: Okay,
0: you can.
3: Great. My favorite top two, I even like this outfit.
0: Yeah, I was going to say, that's pretty
3: well.
0: Awesome.
3: I love the Manishawara carousel dress that I wore for the MTV Europe Music Awards because it was this dress and it had a carousel on the skirt and you can actually turn it and it would turn. So that's fun. I love
0: when. Where did that come from?
3: Manishawara, who's amazing.
0: Oh, wow. Okay.
3: Yeah, and so I love that because I love when things have another dimension to them and also a sense of humor. And then I probably would have to say my Grammys dress from my first Grammys I ever attended, which I think was 2008 or 2009. I'm not so sure. I'm getting my years mixed up. But it was a fruit dress, and it was created by the Blondes. And it's just got, like, every color in the rainbow. And I love that. And it's glittery and sparkly. And it was perfect for what I was feeling at that moment. Like, I felt like Betty Boop meets Chiquita Banana meets Lucille Ball meets, wow, crazy.
0: That was a great job.
3: Yeah. Fun.
0: All right, the next one is from Connick King A. If you could steal a song from all music history and take it as yours, what song would that be?
3: I would probably have to take something by the Beach Boys. It'd probably be like God Only Knows, which is so perfect and simple. or I would have to pick something by Queen, of course, which is my favorite. Mm-hmm. Either Don't Stop Me Now or Killer Queen, which is kind of like my, you know, motto. Killer Queen. She's a killer queen.
0: Yeah. Good choices.
3: Thanks.
0: All right, the next one is a video question from Holy Explicitive Bleep Bleep Bleep.
3: Oh, really? You can do that?
0: Yeah.
8: Question to Katy Perry via YouTube moderator. How was life before you became a celebrity, before your big break?
0: He's got the creepy voice. A little
3: That's okay. Okay. We don't judge.
0: We love it.
3: I could be creepy too. I mean, if you saw me in a purple wig walking down the street, you'd be like, freak. Well, it was all about the hustle and the bustle. And sometimes it was like, you know, me trying to keep up with the Joneses, as they say. Like, you know, I wanted to be seen like I was worth it. And so I was like trying to always be ready for an opportunity to present itself. And it was exciting. You know, it was a little bit like not as fast paced as it is now. Things are just like so fast paced, like lightning speed. And, you know, I know what I'm doing today and I know what I'm doing probably in 6 months, you know, to the date. So it wasn't as scheduled. But I mean, I think I had a little bit more time on my hands, but I think that maybe I might have gotten into a little bit more trouble back then because, you know, what is it? Idle hands, the devil's workshop is what my parents said. Mm-hmm. So now I really have a lot to take care of, but, it was, you know, just about like working on my craft and making sure that it was perfect so that, you know, that when finally I would get that opportunity, I'd be ready for it.
0: All right. The next one is from Becca Pons, 1022, and she asks, what's the most ridiculous rumor you've ever heard about yourself?
3: That this hair isn't real. I mean, the most ridiculous rumor. I mean, I hear, like, things, you know, every once in a while that, I don't know. I mean, I guess you hear, you just, I don't let too much of it affect you, and I don't really care too much, but of course I'm human, so, like, I have a heart. Right. Like, emotions and being an emotional human being is really important to me, because that is what ultimately makes me, I hope, still normal and connect to people that are listening. Mm-hmm. So it's not like I'm, like, invincible. But, yeah, I guess I hear things about relationship that are, like, totally not true, or sometimes I'll do an interview. And you see that a lot, you know, lately with, like, some people just out to get people.
0: Right.
3: Or, like, they make it into this game of telephone, you know, where you remember you were sitting around in a circle and you were hanging out with your friends and you'd start a sentence. And then by the time it ended up towards the end, it was like, I don't even know where the heck you got that. And, you know, all that is fun and games. But, like, sometimes in the press, it's so sad for those people, and I haven't really gone through it, so I'm not like saying complaining or anything, but you see people that like they'll get this label of they did this or they do this and then it comes out that they never did that or they don't do that, but they still have that stigma about them, and I think that's kind of sad. I think there's should be a responsibility for everybody to have, you know, verbal and journalistic integrity. You know, I'm not too bothered by that because I think that people see me and are seeing me as an open book even more so now, especially with the second record.
0: Great. Next question is from Triple X Selena Gomez fan, Double X. Nice.
3: Yes.
0: What is one thing you wish you could change about yourself?
3: Well, if I could have a whole new face, that would be perfect.
0: Shut up.
3: One thing I could change about myself. Well, I have a really jacked up bottom teeth.
0: Really?
3: Yeah.
0: Oh.
3: It's really gross. Don't do a close up. And I went to the dentist to try and get it fixed, but and I tried that Invisalign, and no offense Invisalign, but it feels the next day like a sumo wrestler sat on your face. Oh. It sucks. Yeah. So I haven't really done anything about them since, but thank God, like, my lower lip covers my top lip.
0: Yeah. I didn't see it, so.
3: Thanks. I just don't grin from ear to ear because I'm embarrassed.
0: No. All right, this is your final question.
3: Okay.
0: It is a video question from Die Hard Twihard 21.
3: Oh no, is it team Edward or Jacob?
9: Hi, Katie. I just want to say that I think you are an amazing singer. I just want to know, what sort of advice would you give an aspiring singer or actress? Because I know Hollywood can be a really hard town to try to break into. And what kind of advice would you give someone before they embark on this incredible journey? Thank you, and I hope you answer my question.
3: Well, I am answering your question right now. Okay, well, there's a few things that I really adopted as my mottos. One is, never take no for an answer. Really have to believe in yourself. Obviously, sometimes that's hard, like when you watch American Idol auditions or X Factor auditions, and you see these people that are like, are you kidding me? I mean, sometimes some people need to just break it to you a little bit and stop like wasting your whole life, and maybe you have another talent. But really, I started out just playing an instrument, which is really helpful because it helps you to be able to interpret, you know, if you want to be a singer or an artist or a songwriter and interpret your craft. And then I went to the newspapers in Los Angeles and I would look for open mics and cafes that would just let anybody show up and play the guitar and sing and try out new songs. And so I went to those open mics and I would try out new material, meet other songwriters, maybe do like songwriting with them. And then, you know, just kind of through those type of events, you just meet lots of people. But I think there are some certain key things that have to happen. It's first, you gotta have the talent. Then you got to be prepared, and then hopefully you'll meet the opportunity that will breed success. And I just think that, like, everybody is gifted and talented in their own way, whether it be singing or acting. It doesn't even have to be that. They can, you know, find the cure for something. They could be the most amazing hairdresser. God knows I can't exist without a hairdresser or someone to beat my face, okay? So, I mean, I could, but I wouldn't like it very much. And someone has to design the clothes, so we all work together. It's like a team effort here. You know, people need all kinds of different people, not just singers and actors, but I wish anybody luck because it is really hard, you know, to really rise to the top because there's thousands and thousands and tens of thousands of people that really are working towards it every single day, but just know that you hopefully have something different to, you know, add to the rest of us.
0: Well, thank you. Do you have any last words for your millions of people watching, the 20,000 people that submitted, the community?
3: Yeah, well, you got to come and check out my own personal YouTube, of course.
0: Check out our channel.
3: / Katy Perry. And leave a parody. And I know that my song just came out, Teenage Dream, for the second single. So if you want to make a parody for that, I would adore it. Thank you.
0: Heard it. All right, thank you so much.
3: Yeah.
0: That was so fun, thank you.
3: Thanks. Peace and love, everybody.

0: very exciting episode, the wonderful white-winged warrior had decided to become the first man to fly the Atlantic.
1: Things were a little slow around the commissioner's office.
0: The commissioner and his secretary quickly agreed with this plan and swiftly arranged a rousing send-off for the winged warrior at the great Midland City Airport.
2: Hip, hip, hooray!
1: Gee, this is certainly a neat send-off.
0: And not much later, along the ocean's edge, with a large crowd of Midland citizens looking on.
1: Boy, it must be about 15 people here.
0: The wonderful white-winged warrior carefully buttoned up his full-length yellow raincoat with matching hood, noting as he did this,
1: I wore this raincoat all through grade school.
0: Prompting the masked mother to embrace her son, the feathered fighter, with the words,
3: Be a good boy and don't dawdle along the way.
1: No, Mother. Well, so long, Commissioner.
4: Yes. Why don't you shove off now?
1: Okay. Goodbye, Mayor.
4: Why don't you shove off now?
1: Right. So long, Miss Helfinger.
0: And with these final farewells accomplished, the fantastic fowl turns and slowly climbs a large 14-story tower constructed along the ocean's edge especially for this Atlantic adventure.
5: So long, everybody.
2: Climb faster, winged warrior.
0: And as the winged warrior finally reaches the tip top of the tower.
5: Jump, winged warrior.
0: And the winged warrior lifts his arms.
5: Jump.
0: And clapping them vigorously against his raincoat.
2: Jump.
0: He leaps from the 14-story tower.
5: Jump.
0: And plunges immediately into the ocean below.
4: I was wondering why I was standing here holding his wings.
0: Wow!

0: But I tell a bitch I'm Mary of Shabaria, face of my genital area. The original Richard Ramirez, Christian Rivera, cause my lyrics never sit well, so they wanna give me the chair. Like a paraplegic, and it's scary, call it Harry Carey. Cause every time I'm dickin' Harry Carey, I'm Mary, a motherfucking dictionary on. I'm swearing up and down, they can spit, this shit's hilarious. It's time to put these bitches in the obituary column. We wouldn't see eye to eye with a staring problem. Get the shaft like a staring column. Trigger happy, pack heat, but it's black ink. Evil half of the bad meats, evil that means take a back seat. Take it back to fat beats with a maxi single. Look at my rap sheet, what attracts these people is my gangster bitch. Like Apache with a catchy jiggle, I stack chips. You better got a half eaten Cheeto.
1: Oh, what the fuck? Mike?
2: M, is that you? Oh, I mean, please, man, I'm sorry. Please forgive me. Fuck.

0: afraid of all, I'm not afraid to pull them. 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Look what I'm planning.
1: I hope everybody having a good day. Hope everybody accomplished something significant. Even if you didn't accomplish anything significant, don't be discouraged. Just aim to accomplish something significant tomorrow and the next day and so on. If anybody's going through anything, I hope and I pray that you get through it. And just know that you do have the strength to get through whatever the fuck you're going through, no matter what it is.
2: Some of you young folks been saying to me, "Hey, Pops, what you mean, what a wonderful world? How about all them wars all over the place? You call them wonderful? And how about hunger and pollution? They ain't so wonderful either. But how about listening to old Pops for a minute? Seems to me it ain't the world that's so bad, but what we are doing to it. And all I'm saying is, see what a wonderful world it would be if only we'd give it a chance. Love, baby, love. That's the secret. Yeah. If lots more of us loved each other, we'd solve lots more problems. And man, this world would be a guesser. That's why old Pops keeps saying,

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1: Promise me one thing.
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1: There's something I have to say to you. 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
1: Keep shouting, keep hollering.

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You want to know who's lit? Then listen to my song, I Got That Fire. I'm bad, like Michael Jackson. Hee hee. And shouts out to PBS Entertainment. Paper brings satisfaction.

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on public and I know that they watching. Yeah, ops, what up? Post on my location cause I know that they plotting. Yeah, you got the drop or what? 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Bitches is

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And so let's get deep, let's watch the sunrise, let's watch the sunset, let's make it rise again, and let's go as hard as we could go and enjoy this time together.

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0: means something. 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But if you want me to do something, you want me to put the ghost face on it and do whatever, I'll do it all like that. 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
1: What's wrong with you girls? I feel like y'all don't need love. You need somebody who could micromanage you, you know what I'm saying? Tell you right from wrong, who's smart from who's a fool, which utensil to use for which food. Like, I got a schedule to attend to though. I can't really.

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February is a time that you put the evil eye and the pride aside for the fantasy of getting married. Very scary. 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April, spring is here and just like a spring, you start to spiral.

Tryna build trust, showing me your DMs, how they tryna bag you. Ironic how the news I got about you ended up being bad news. Get a 50 racks, girl, the beef costs like it's Wagyu. I make it see the light like a half moon. Shot the QC, pretty sure I made PMs like it's past noon. All I really know is W's and M's, life looking like a bathroom. All I really know is M bags like I drove through and ordered fast food. Saying that I'm too guarded with my feelings, who the even asked you? 7 bodyguards just in case somebody really wanna try and crash through. Don't know why I listen to you when I hear you talking to me in some half-truths. If I don't pay rent, it end up like a whole hairstyle, girl, it's past due. If I don't...

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0: Can't do the crime, don't do the time. Wait a minute. I said that backwards. I'm Les Dixon.
1: Look at you fucking dirty motherfuckers.
2: Hey,
1: can you do one thing for me, and I swear to God, I'll leave you alone. Starting on that side, can you do the wave?

the door. Saturday evening, a woman told police her car was hit by bullets on Witzel Street and Lincoln Apartments. That same night, police responded to Lockhart Street, where several men started shooting into a crowd. Now police are investigating a fourth shooting that happened early this morning on Lewis Street. This is an ongoing investigation.

0: think about you back home? They're real proud of you, huh?
1: Yeah, hell yeah. I get a lot of love back home, man. It's crazy when you're coming up in your own city. I'm pretty sure y'all dealt with this too. Mm-hmm. But it's like you're not cool in your city until you're cool outside of your city. Because everybody knows you, so they don't really want to call you by whatever name that everybody else calls you by. They just don't see you that way.
2: Yeah. 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
1: Fuck I'm talking about, man.
0: Me, I want what's coming to me.
2: Oh, what's coming to you?
1: Yeah. Get my shit right quick.
0: The world, Chico.
3: 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Astroplaning off of herb inventions. Amazons and yoga. Battle scars and culture. These rappers acting like they hate their daddies. I'm on the phone with pops eating Jamaican patties. Big shot to run teams proper. Apollo, Detroit and Fresno, that's a rugged combo. The game is getting more weird. Look what's trending. Just a bunch of dusty dudes and no women. It's fucked up. You thought it was, but it ain't. Ain't no love for the snakes. And if it was, I'd be fucked up and stinking to the TikTok. You don't get shot by the pocket rocket popper from off the block. When we was getting bread off the coca, you trick niggas was getting head from the smokers. My clientele is wide awake. Give me half a year, I might just buy the place. Cross the line of no return and you can die today. Infamous like the Scarface picture with the pile of yay.

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0: Actually, which is the message you want to give, to transmit to your public, to your listeners?
1: Well, I always feel that even though one is an artist,

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Because all this would have blocked it. You know what I mean? Even though it would have been dope, but it's like, there's so much other stuff that's out. It's like millions of rappers now. You know what I mean? Back then, we had to fight for our spot, fight for our spot, fight for our spot. We had to rhyme for it. You know what I mean? Right now, you can just go on the computer and you can do anything and you're gonna get views. You know what I mean? Even if it's super whack, if it's super whack, you might get like 5 million views over super whack. Just something you're doing stupid. You know what I mean? So that's the difference. 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
0: But I pay attention. 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

0: Thank you. 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It's called Mercy, Mercy, Mercy.
1: Yeah.

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0: yourself away from here. 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I've smelled something else. 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
1: But I might as well get down to rest.

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You know what's wrong, but you fear to embrace a mistake. Nobody's perfect, as perfection is something we build in our minds as flawless. The world's an open canvas waiting to be filled with vivid colors of imagination. We control the brush and the strokes of pain, to awake and finally see the portrait that was created by the wicked. But we stand as people who never have a chance to paint. 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
1: Word up.
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1: Liberia.
2: Check it. 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

0: Seeing is believing. 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
1: You're right. 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

0: shit. 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Sorry, we ain't even stumbling on that bench getting no red. Now NBA to say Hall of Fame, we call Kevin Durant. I'm switching my blocks and I'm standing with that Glock and that's Tony Romo. I'm hitting that booty, I'm telling that shawty she y'all on her door low. 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You a clown, G. I was coming around when you see Block Boy stun with that money. You gon' learn your lesson, I count some bitches like Nina Brown. Shawty see me water whipping and popping balls around town. You Thursday 7:30, girl, dang, you late, girl. YD Block Boy, BG.
1: PCP use was very popular in the 1980s. However, PCP has come back not in its original form, but in a liquefied form. And the effects that this drug has on you are so incredibly dangerous, okay? They make people have psychotic episodes. And more teens and people in their 20s are starting to take this form of PCP, okay? And people are ending up in psych units and psych wards.
2: Throw that beat on, man. 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

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Disciples of rap, attack on the whack rapper is vital to my culture survival. Yo, disciples of rap, attack on the whack rapper is vital to my culture survival.

0: Peace, Facebook. What's good? It's G Profit of Dark Stars Records. Big up Third Flow Studios, Bridgeport, Connecticut. I was nominated by Jay Grimes for the 16 Bar Challenge. So without further ado, this is what it is. Some political stuff I wrote not too long ago. Yo. G Profit. It's like this. Yo, yo, yo, yo. What's life? It's full of heists and termites. Think once, confusion when you think twice. Once protruding, suffice it to say a savior on the horizon. Feed the children, white beans, yellow and brown rice. Crack beans, fellows in suits, stuffed shirts and sacrifice. Where's Martin Luther, Lex Luthor and stand-ins? Out sharpened, we rolling the dice. My sword sharpened, I'm ready to fight. Dim the light, smokeless flames, hopeless. One-way tickets to hell on soulless trains. I got a story to tell, but it's pointless if we don't put it in motion. Acid rain, the skin of society melted. Ulterior motives, love potion and drugs to disguise the pain. I rise insane, demise sustained, dust decaying. The bites of our youth rust causing rotted brains. The cycle of breath disrupted by an evil genius that reigns supreme. Lost trust in diabolical schemes. When death comes, it's illogical to think logical things. Yeah. G-Profit. YouTube.com/PROPHE71. I nominate Jehovah La the Prophet, aka Scam Pope, one of my good friends and confidants. You up, B? Peace.
1: Yo, I am Scam Pope, aka King Hippo, aka Jehovah La the Prophet, aka the Violator, aka fat ass nigga from up the street, son. Word up. Anyway, I got nominated for this fucking 16 bar challenge by the homie G Pro repping at Third Flow Records. Word up. Goes a little something like this. I said, yo. What I said? I said, when I'm manipulating the smoke, all your human rights get revoked. Left soaked when I poke this fucking hawk at they throat. My verses were sketched in the garment of popes. Two tokes and they choke when we injected this coke. Turning gods to fiends and leaving them broke. Strung out from the massive amount they wasn't able to cope. The horse meant mount, started galloping out. Scampole came through with that animal shout. Let it ring in your ears, I'm deceiving your fears. My verse cursed the brain of the thugs and the queers. I'm sipping my beer near the front and the rear. Apply pressure harder than the ones brought on by your peers. When I rhyme, I always hope my message is clear. Jake Sama wanna end your favorite rapper career. And Scampo, it's the motherfucking God that you fear. Other than that, ain't nothing really happening here. Yeah. Word. I wanna nominate Jake Saw for the motherfucking 16 bar challenge. Word out, rapping PCP all day, a day. Third Flow Records, AOJ, get at him, son. Yeah, para que respeten.
2: 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Check it out, 16 bar challenge, accepted from Jehovah Lot of Prophet. 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I said it's the 5-bar general, touching the inner cerebral, pass through the bloodstream, corroding the inner ventricles. Y'all niggas lack the balls to hang like little testicles. A's battles from all angles, I'm asymmetrical. Extraterrestrial, off the planet being celestial. 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My rap game, technical syllables, academical. 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Surgical slice clinical. 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I'm the only one of my kind, motherfucker. I'm prototypical. Nigga. PCP, motherfucker, all day. Yo, I nominate Red Rebel for the 16 bar challenge. On. Bah.
3: Yo, my man, Jig Sama, been rhyming, gave me the 16 bar challenge. This is Red Rebel representing United Soul Alliance crew. 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While evil scientists go against nature, the pen moving like a melting glacier won't berate you long as you learn the nomenclature. Rhyme giants and freak from Croatia, go missing MH370 Malaysia. This not a test, broadcasting live via satellite from the wet planet's demise. Flood you with disinformation, half truths captivate your imagination. Spice it up Cajun, digesting lies till your brain is a wasteland full of more shit than sauce casings or yuppies at wine tastings. 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It's a foul that's flagrant, elbow to your face, man, a thesis statement. 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Some amazing lyrical abrasion. 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
4: Red Rebel challenged me to 16 bar challenge. I accept the challenge. So here we go. Let me see. Check. Villainous yet sinister is vigorous, flows generous, connoisseur, microphone glorious, habituates, lifting the spirits of kids at distance when hit with this psychoanalytical synthesis, rigorous, vascular emphasis on phonetical, mechanical ways to drop this hypothesis of super liberal consciousness, street logic, transcending African drums, whistling out of hollow lungs like 45 caliber slugs. My mind combusts and disrupts electromagnetic fields from New York to Los Angeles. Some of my tribe from the blood inside, but the rush I cry from hallucinogenic trips, I rock colors. I shine through concrete, wilderness, black tops, cinder blocks and steel, rectus scraping the skies, searching for the most high. Cut religious ties and synchronize with God. Fertilize the minds of youth and entice them to grow like organic crops. Organic rocks, different nature. Planet rock, head spinning so graphic, aerosol can sprung into action. Planting pictures in my head so active, with a flow so heavy, has my lungs collapsing. With a pain so real, I can hear my father's last breath gasping. With a love so real, I can hear my newborn laughing. Heavenly crafted, infinite magic, so gifted and classic. Vivid with passion, delivered in package, from the soul to the universe to form the galactics. Yeah. That's my verse. Peace, y'all. Hope y'all enjoy whatever. And I'm gonna shout out my man Marlon, fucking Infinite the fucking Ghost. You up. I'm also shout out MC Sant. You up.
5: Yo, what's up? It's Infinite the Ghost, Dark Stars Records representative, reporting live for the 16 bar challenge. My man Sinister called me out. I want to call out or nominate, after this, Chachi Carvalho. I want to nominate Dirty Dirty. That's Dirty Ice and Grimmy Grim. You know what I'm saying? Y'all need to get in here, all right? The streets is hungry, you can hear the grumbling. My crew is coming, you can hear the rumbling. Begin the pummeling, coming with a bunch of mind numbing. Cerebellum crumbling, opposition the rendering, potential in my position. Would you listen to the critics to cripple them with the lyric, render them hypocrites? If I'm shitting on you like a pigeon, forgive me, I'm diarrheic. Revolution's already begun, kids are dying already. Let's surrender your gun and begin to run if you're tired already. I'm quiet and heavy, like a Tesla or conspiracies about the levies. Possessing knowledge could be dangerous to possibly deadly. You know this already, like the Ebola inside of a stolen Corolla that flipped over and got spilled cause the thief was on his Motorola, texting about the Gorgonzola, poisonous like Coca-Cola. In your system, corruption like a politician, just stop and listen, you can hear them plotting their position. While you're playing PlayStation, popping popcorn chicken, your phone is a tracking device that you sacrifice to pay for and protect, while they tracking your life, designed to break petty insurance and send it back overnight. The ones that take the most lives never ever get life. Unconditional surrender is necessary for peace. Price tag in the Middle East, steep, can't stop feeding the beast. I know nobody wants to contemplate admitting defeat, but we need a revolution in our thinking, at least. Peace.
6: Alright. This is that 16 bar challenge. My boy Sin called me out. Let's see what I got. Man, I'm the original. The bloody raw flows, the best visuals, medicinal mind play, taking hip hop to its pinnacle, highly nutritional, brain food, force feeding imbecile, and I fuck you in the head, raw dog, the shit's transmittable, stand united, tango and cash, indivisible, habitual, drinking pals, puke gold on every syllable, modern madmen, but I hold to the traditional, I got a harem in my basement, what can I say, I'm irresistible, it's like night guys on the hot plate, girl, I make it sizzle. Tell your friends to come over, you're both fans, so what's the issue? I twist you like the ending of that old M. Night Shyamalan. Damn, you girl so good, give that head, go ahead, diamond mine. Got skeptical mind, I spit spiritual rhymes, and fuck texts I never witnessed, cause I know the divine. Hellfire, pearly gates, pitch night of sunshine. I stay mean with tongue lashings and let my bud keep it kind. Boop! Alright, Cash, you up.
7: What up, everybody? It's your boy Cash over here. Just got called out for the 16 bar challenge by my man Sont. Salute for a job well done. Before I get started, I think I'm gonna call out my boy Style Master. He nice with it. So, all right, here we go. Yeah. I stomp grounds in the Bronx where the beast of blood thirsty. Known to keep a wild from head to dirty Jersey. We roam around the country showing suckers no mercy. With styles out of this world, behold the unearthly. Dropping shit like stealth bombers, no one our history's been twisted. I'm trying to save the past like John Connor. Beating on the drums of Dharma to conquer my karma. My word is my sword, my will is my armor. Like Leonardo, my craft is of deception. My sixth sense fuels the wrath of my projection. My goal is to thwart the masters of deception. There's no democracy, I laugh at these elections. Power for the few, power throughout the masses. There's no equality within these monetary classes. Time to open the eyes to the lies we've all been fed. Only the wise rise amongst the walking dead. I'm handling my business, one with the isness. Rebel samurai killing tracks with the swiftness. Rap demolition of tearing down your walls. Think your way outside your box, moving beyond your protocol. Hip-hop renegade, don't give a damn if you're better paid. I couldn't care less who you laid, who you sprayed, or about the fancy things you wear, the treasures you pride. I seek beyond material, true value lies on your inside. So show me what you got. Off to work.
8: Hey, what's up, y'all? It's your man, Style Master, doing that 16-bar challenge. Shouts out to my man, Cash. And I'm going to call out my girl, Jamila. So here we go. You can call me Dalcine. I spit flame and hit with punchlines from across the screen. What a nigga mean? Shit, a nigga mean. Mean is a mean nigga when he fiendin' for some nicotine. Meaning a stink meaning when he about to do some nigga things. Just to show you exactly what being a nigga means. I'm like Jack with the magic beans, high on the green. Trying to get to even bigger things like four finger silver rings. That spell king written in old English lettering. You got a bigger buzz, but I got a better sting. Flow like a butterfly and hit you with the bada bing. As the terrestrials, they know me well. The guy with the chrome gazelles drinking out the holy grail. Wearing the Pope's hat to the side just like a perfect sail. And I don't worship Jesus, so he told me I can go to hell. With some gasoline draws on, my raps beat tracks like the chick you put your paws on. These niggas flimsy in the cardboard.
9: 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We need...

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bless the world with a song. 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I take another form, the calm before the storm. Just call me Gabriel when I bring you along. This is real when I pretend to the field. So you can identify the king of the hill, the king of the throne, the king of the jungle, the king of the rumble. Cayenne, the lion king, Pongo. Hey, yo, what about people that is ready to rock? Hey, what about people that is ready to roar? Hey, what about people that is ready for souls? Wearing black like a clown, making over control. I said, what about people that is ready?

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It's halftime, they got snapped your ass in the bleachers. Live as a motherfucker, I beat you with a hand trunk. You need to understand, you a fag and your man suck. Know what time it is, I need to let Chris alone. I'm about to fix the sandwiches out of your home. Take a squig out your half now. Put it back in the fridge. I'm about to educate your wife and your kids. Yeah. We're the people that is ready to rock. We're the people that is ready to roll. We're the people that is ready for soul. We're kind of the line that can't take it out of control.